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0: I've been saving this audio since the day after Super Bowl Sunday. It's the Sport of Kings. Better than football's back, baby. Football.
1: Wildcats.
0: Football. If you know, you know. Wildcats. On that movie. Big Wildcats. Kickoff to the NFL football. Season. And, of course, Seahawks halftime show. Don't forget Soundgarden. I'm stoked. Soundgarden. I mentioned this later. I'll be playing The Warning this hour. They're going to be doing the Mexico City halftime show in November. Cage the Elephant doing the Germany show November 15. I like this. These are our bands that would never get a Super Bowl Sunday halftime moment. So give them the whole season. As far as I'm concerned, it's Black Summer now. Rock 105.3.

I'm here to always keep you up to speed on all the things. All American Rejects coming up, Bad Guy Rage, and in two songs, I need to tell you what people are name maxing. Hang on, I'll explain it all. We are Rock 105.3. I'm Teresa. Back.

The following sounds have been meticulously crafted for San Diego's one and only rock station. Except for the bird sounds. But if you want the bird, we'll give you the bird. 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

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Real quick before I hit play on the warning, I gotta let you guys know a new trend. 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That's name maxing. 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
9: Next. Hey, Alfie, what can I get for you?
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9: 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You?
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8: 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Oh, and I'll grab an almond croissant, too.
9: Wait, what? 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

I needed that. Hey, FYI, next weekend is our iHeartRadio Music Festival in Vegas. I know Booker's going to be there. It's all streaming on Hulu, so we're all going to be able to watch it wherever we want, basically. 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
7: 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What can I get you?
2: 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Ooh, and an almond croissant, too, please.
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I want to kick off this hour for Jake. Can I call you Jacob? Jake, I'm so invested in you at this point. He wants a deep cut of Shine Down. The minute I know my boss is like at a happy hour and I could play it, and he won't be like, why'd you play that? It's all you. Don't give up on me. I'm Teresa. We are Rock 105.3.

Obviously, this Friday, this weekend, it's going to be a lot of 9/11 memorial moments. I'm here for all of that. Also, San Diego Wave FC, just in case you haven't seen a game at Snapdragon, they're going to be taking on North Carolina. That is also on Saturday. Just, you know, trying to put some moments on your calendar. I'm Teresa. We are Rock 105.3.

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Well, a win's a win. California came in at number 9 as the happiest states in all of America. Oh, number 9. Hawaii was number 1. I don't get Jersey. Why is Jersey number 2? And what the heck's happening in Nebraska? That's number 6. Connecticut, number 7. What are we doing wrong? We're doing nothing wrong. We are Rock 105.3.

For anybody holding a glass of beer in their hands, cheers. I'll see you soon. See you soon. I'm out the door. We are Rock 105.3. I'm Teresa, keeping it classy and leaving you with Jamie. All right, Jamie's got you next. And at 7:30, he's got the last pair of Third Row Godsmack for the day. Plus, you're going to meet the band. So, big win. Don't move. I'll see you guys tomorrow, too. I love you.

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10: 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Rock

The Smashing Pumpkins on Rock 105.3, San Diego's rock station. They're going to be a part of the 2026 iHeartRadio Music Festival that's going down September 18th and 19th in Las Vegas. Weezer's also going to be there, Muse, the Goo Goo Dolls, so many other awesome bands and artists, and you are too if you go to AXS.com to buy some of the last remaining tickets. So go ahead and do that quick. What's up? It's Jamie. I'm hanging out with you tonight. I got some tickets for you right now, 877-570-1053. Give me a call, and I'm going to send you to the Hot Wheels Monster Trucks Live Glow and Fire at Pechanga Arena. It's going down September 26th and 27th. So if you give me a call right now, caller 15 will get a 4-pack of tickets to that. 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
7: Next. Hey, Alfie, what can I get for you?
4: Hey, Nora, just a nice latte, please. 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
4: 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Oh, and I'll grab an almond croissant, too.
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Jamie is your nighttime DJ. He prefers vanilla ice cream over everything else. 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

That's Paramore on Rock 105.3. Haley Williams of Paramore actually coming to San Diego. She'll be down in Chula Vista on October 3rd. And I'm going to go to that show. So if you're there, say hi. Another show that I'm going to be at that I want you to be at as well is Godsmack. That's going down next Tuesday, September 15th. Also down in Chula Vista. In just a few minutes, not just yet, we're going to have a cue to call for you to call in and win some tickets to Godsmack. So make sure you're listening just in a few minutes. Not right now, but 877-570-1053 is what you're going to call when you hear that cue to call after Nirvana on Rock 105.3.

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And just like that, those tickets are gone. But don't worry, you got more chances the rest of the week. Booker, Teresa, and I will have your tickets to the show. And the show will actually have your second and first row tickets tomorrow and Friday, respectfully, as well as a meet and greet with the band. So make sure you're locked in to Rock 105.3 to get those Godsmack tickets. I got Imagine Dragons playing for you now on Rock 105.3.

tried to the top, I've been out of shape, thinking out of the box, I'm an astronaut. I blasted off the planet, rock that caused catastrophe, and it matters more because I had it. Now I had, I thought about wreaking havoc on an opposition, kind of shocking, they want a static with precision. I'm automatic, quarterback, I ain't talking second, pack it up, I don't panic, better back.

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It's the Chili Peppers on Rock 105.3. Working on some new music right now, which is pretty cool. Looking forward to that coming out, hopefully next year. Totally unrelated, just wanted to mention that real quick. Apple had their showcase thing for their new products earlier today, and the only things that I really got out of it is that they're raising the prices on their older iPhones. They got a new iPhone coming out that's basically the same thing, just with a cooler color. And the thing that really like bothered me for some reason was their folding iPhone, which honestly, it looks like a hassle. It doesn't even look like the size of a normal phone. Samsung did it way better, I'll say that. Theirs looks like just a foldable iPad mini. So I don't know if it's going to be a phone or function like an iPad. Not exactly sure how that's going to work, but I just know it's way too clunky and they should just let Samsung stick to the folding phones. That's just my opinion on the whole Apple thing. I got bullied into getting an iPhone, so a little bit of resentment there. It's Rock 105.3.

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Jamie. 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

That's Green Day on Rock 105.3. Now, something pretty cool happened earlier. I was waiting to report on it because it's baseball. So the Padres played earlier today against the Washington Nationals. They won that game 9-2, which is pretty impressive. Well, there was another very important game that we had to wait on to see if anything good was going to happen. And that was the Arizona Diamondbacks versus the Royals, the Kansas City Royals. And the Arizona Diamondbacks did, in fact, lose that game 5-2 against the Royals, which puts the Padres back in that wild card position, which is awesome, and hopefully we could stay there. It's Rock 105.3. Let's go, San Diego. Let's go, Padres. Keep it up. I got Metallica playing for you right now.

It's Jamie hanging out with you tonight on Rock 105.3. Now, I got a question I need your help with. Tap that red talkback mic on the free iHeartRadio app to help me out with this. When you're getting gas, why does it go to a third decimal spot? So, like, right now it's saying the average San Diego County gas price is $5.898. Now, I can't get any less than a cent. I can barely even get a cent now because they don't make pennies anymore. So why is there that third decimal point? And while we're talking about gas, it's crazy. The national average is 4.143. So we're almost $2 higher than the national average, which is insane. And I honestly, we're going to Texas. I don't know. It's Rock 105.3. Wow.

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5: Next. 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
15: 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Eddie Skythorne and Emily say, what up?

Foo Fighters on Rock 105.3. They actually just played a show with AC/DC yesterday. They were filling in for the Pretty Reckless, who were not able to play that show. The weird thing, though, or crazy thing, is that they only played a 9-song set. And if you've seen the Foo Fighters live, you know that their shows go on for like 3 hours. So for them to be in an opening band position is just kind of wild, but kind of cool that they were able to do that. 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

Apple just had their press conference, new release kind of showcase thing earlier today. They announced the iPhone 18 Pro and Pro Max, and honestly, the only thing that I really saw as a big difference were the colors, and I'm kind of impressed with the burgundy one that they have. Other than that, it sounds like it's just the same old iPhone. Correct me if I'm wrong. 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

Rock 105.3, San Diego's rock station. It's Jamie hanging out with you tonight. This next guy, I got to see live actually a few years ago playing at the Wonderfront Festival, the one that they were having here in San Diego. It's Gary Clark Jr., and this man can shred. Here he is now on Rock 105.3.

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Diego's Rock Station, it's Rock 105.3. A new list just dropped the top 10 happiest states in the United States, ranking them based off of emotional and physical well-being, work environments, community, and the outside environment. California did make the list, coming in at number 9. Not the best, but definitely not the worst. Hawaii was the number 1 most happy state in the United States, but honestly, who could blame them when you're living on a beach all the time? It's Rock 105.3.

KIOZ San Diego. 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

Rock 105.3, it's Jamie hanging out with you tonight. And being 24, I am a part of Gen Z, the generation that kind of stopped drinking for a while. It was getting really expensive, and we would have like a drink, if any, when going out. But it seems like we're back. In a recent survey, Gen Z, 74% of them said they've had at least one drink over the past 6 months, which is up from 66% just from 3 years ago. So if that means anything, it means when I do Bombed at the Beach for the show, when I go out and talk to drunk people and ask them trivia questions, it's going to get a lot better because my generation is drinking again, and those answers are going to be pretty funny. It's Rock 105.3.

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He's got a passport and hasn't even been to Revolution in TJ. How can you be a rock DJ and not go to TJ? It's Jamie on Rock 105.3.

Grace on Rock 105.3 coming to San Diego November 20th. They're going to be at Viejas Arena over at SDSU. I'm going to be there and you should as well. Rock1053.com has your chance to win some tickets.

Green Day on Rock 105.3. They put out a movie called Nimrods last month, actually. It's no longer in theaters, but if you want to pay to watch it at home, September 15th, it'll be on digital. So get ready for that. It's Rock 105.3. No.

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Jamie hanging out with you tonight on Rock 105.3. We are just under an hour away from entering the Rubber Room. It's by far the best hour on this station, I'll tell you that. It's an hour of brand new rock music right here on Rock 105.3, hosted by me, so we're going to have a great time listening to the hottest new rock that is out right now. That goes live at midnight, so stick around for that. I got Disturbed playing for you right now while we wait. It's I Will Not Break on Rock 105.3.

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internet today was the new Sydney Sweeney ad that dropped earlier this morning. I think it was at 6 a.m. she posted it, which was crazy. It's not for her personal brands or anything. It's for a sports betting app, Novig, which their tagline is just sports. And that's basically the only thing she's saying in the ad, but she's naked. The entire thing, which is crazy. She's wearing different sports equipment and holding the balls, covering the parts that you can put on the internet, but it's insane. Over 500,000 likes within the first few hours, over 13,000 comments. Sydney Sweeney being Sydney Sweeney on the internet. 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

Blink 182 on Rock 105.3. They're going to be working on new music soon, working towards a new album for hopefully a 2027 release, which would be pretty cool. Yeah, Travis Barker confirmed it while he was doing press for his Hulu documentary, Louder Than Fear, saying that they were going to get into the studio and start making magic once again. So that would be pretty cool. Looking forward to that. It is Rock 105.3.

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It's San Diego's Rock Station, Rock 105.3. Jamie hanging out with you tonight, and we are almost in the Rubber Room, just a few minutes away, where we're going to listen to the hottest new rock music that is out right now. Of course, I host it, so I'm not going anywhere, and neither should you. So stick around. Midnight, we enter the Rubber Room. While we wait, I got some Evanescence for you.

Des Rocks is getting the morning started with his song When the Love Is Gone. What's up? It's Jamie, and I got an hour of brand new rock music right here, right now for you on Rock 105.3. Yes, you are in the rubber room. It's Motionless in White playing now with R.I.P. featuring Skylar Grey. If you

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7: Next. Hey, Alfie, what can I get for you?
5: Hey, Nora, just a nice latte, please. 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
7: 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Mainly working here. 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
5: 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Oh, and I'll grab an almond croissant, too.
7: Wait, what? 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

That was Ryan Purds. He dropped an album not too long ago called Can't Cry. And that was one of the songs off of it. It's called Sour. Up next in the Rubber Room, I got From Ashes to New. Here they are with their song Die For You.

It's Autumn Kings in the Rubber Room with their song Gone, Gone, Gone. I got Sleeping with Sirens up next. It's their song House of Matches off of their latest album. So

San Diego, that was your very own Mojo Pin with Everything I Love. It's off their EP, Out the Door, that I highly recommend you check out. You can stream it all on the free iHeartRadio app. Up next in the Rubber Room, it's Shinedown. They put out an album not too long ago. It's called 8, and this is one of the songs off of it. It's called Young Again.

That was Nickelback in the Rubber Room off their album Everything Under the Sun that comes out on October 30th. That was Rattle the Cage. Up next, I got Ninth Key playing for you with their song Happy Feels Like. I find myself-

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That was Muse with their song Cryogen. Up next and taking us out of the Rub Room, I got Cigarettes at Sunset with their song Gasoline. Stick around, the show starts at 6, and they got your second row tickets to go see Godsmack, as well as a meet and greet with the band, so you're not going to want to miss out on that. But until then, my name is Jamie, it's Rock 105.3, and you are in the Rubber Room.

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8: Next. Hey, Alfie, what can I get for you?
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8: 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Mainly working here. 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
6: 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Ooh, could I get oat milk with that latte, please?
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6: 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So a pretty chill weekend. Oh, and I'll grab an almond croissant, too.
8: Wait, what? 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
7: 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How was the weekend?
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7: Next. 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
1: Well, we have heard Sky say before that her dream is to be an HOA president. And to write citations in neighborhoods.
2: Citation for you. Citation for you.
1: Who says that?
2: Citation for you.
1: Remember when
3: What's crazy is she doesn't love conflict.
1: Yeah.
3: But if you write a citation for somebody, it's the most conflict you could ever have.
1: But she won't want to say it to you. She'll just leave it.
3: But it's going to happen. There's going to be a point in time when you're leaving a citation and somebody goes, hey.
2: Like,
1: what's this?
3: What are you going to do?
2: Like, I envision myself in a golf cart.
1: How old are you?
2: I don't know. It doesn't matter. Any age is acceptable. And I'm cruising by and I see your violation, but then I see, oh, he's behind a bush there, like trimming something. I'm just going to keep on. But mental.
1: You'll come back.
2: But mental note. And then I'll, on my second lap around the neighborhood, that's when, okay, he went inside. Violation. Ugh. And then in the golf cart.
1: Run.
2: And I'm out.
1: Who likes it? Like, who would want to do this?
4: Nobody.
1: Like, nobody.
2: No.
1: People
2: oh, yeah.
1: hate that person.
2: No.
1: Oh, you realize that, right?
2: No, mm-hmm. I got the eye, bro.
1: I know you do.
2: I know.
1: You're a busybody.
4: Eye, bro.
1: And you love to get in people's business. And
2: I'm a helper.
1: That's not a helper. Like, people hate that. That is a Karen.
2: I am helping keep the neighborhood beautiful. Thank you.
1: But there are things that about HOAs that people hate because it's like the smallest thing. Like, your awning is slightly, like, discolored.
2: Yeah,
1: like, sorry.
2: That's not approved.
1: Like, I...
4: Yeah.
1: What?
2: That is not approved.
4: It's so funny sitting next to Sky because, like, my house couldn't be more of, like, the anti, like, you wouldn't be able to look at it, especially right now.
1: Nobody in your neighborhood.
4: More recently, we cleared out all of, like, the front yard because we're going to eventually do something to it. But, like, there's no weeds, but it's all dirt. It's just dirt in front of my house.
1: Look at her face.
4: It's like just dirt.
2: And in that wind we've been having lately, that crap's blowing all into my windows. I don't need that. I don't need that.
1: Violation? Oh, she's writing it. She's writing the violation.
2: Stuff on your door.
1: Oh. Wow. Looking.
2: Yeah.
1: Wow. Sorry. That's crazy.
2: Sorry, not sorry.
1: Yeah, I don't get it. It's not something that I would enjoy.
2: No?
1: I'm so happy I don't live in an area with an HOA because I hated them.
4: Yeah.
2: What I hate is when you have a storage pod in your driveway for 6 months. That's
3: you know what I hate?
1: 6 months?
2: That's what I hate.
3: You know what I would hate?
1: What?
3: When there's construction constantly going on at my neighbor's house, just all the time.
1: Do as I say, not as I do.
2: Beautifying the neighborhood is what that's called.
3: Remember that time that they had that pod in the driveway for
4: months? Yeah, she's talking about a pod.
2: I didn't know. My neighbor had one in there for months. I had mine there for like 3 days. In and out, bro.
3: I don't remember that.
2: Yeah, there's no pod in my driveway. That's not happening.
3: Or these dogs that just bark over everything.
1: That is true. It does happen
2: a lot. So keep them in. We do our best to keep them from...
1: Do as I say.
3: Not as I do.
2: No, we are wonderful.
1: There's always a guy outside smoking weed.
3: Using these new ADU laws to your advantage and putting up ADUs all okay. over
1: left
3: the
1: and right.
3: Yard.
1: Left and right.
2: It's a studio. I mean, it's not
1: God. How many does she have?
4: Hedges.
3: The
2: it's
3: hedges,
2: not a three story.
1: How many does she have?
3: How tall is the Empire State Building? These
2: it's,
3: hedges.
2: It's not it's the Empire State.
3: You know that they had to clear it with the FAA?
2: No, that's not true. That's a lie.
1: Sky is Queen Karen. We all know this. She was Karen before there was Karen was a term.
4: Yeah.
2: I just care about how the neighborhood looks. Thank you.
1: The neighborhood looks.
2: I do. I care.
1: Care about your side of the street. That's it.
2: I do.
1: Just you.
2: You know I do.
4: Why do you care about what my house looks like?
2: Because it affects my house and I got to look at your house.
1: How does it affect your house?
4: Yeah. Wait, are you selling your house right now?
2: Well, no, but eventually it will. And then
4: I'm going to have my front yard done.
1: Wow.
4: But,
2: okay.
4: But you're not selling right now.
1: She doesn't believe you.
2: I mean, how long have we been working on that?
1: Oh.
2: Like if you.
4: I'm sorry I'm not loaded and I don't have money. Okay. I'm sorry that I'm paycheck to paycheck.
2: Three years ago, if you said to me, it's not going to be like this forever, and then 2.5 years later, I'm ready to sell my house. Where would we be right now, Emily?
4: I mean, I don't know what to tell
2: where
4: you.
2: Where would
4: okay?
2: we be right
4: I don't
2: now?
4: Have the money to do it. Would you like to give me the money?
2: Freaking
4: I don't have
2: tumbleweeds coming through.
1: Tumbleweeds?
2: Just saying. Wow. That's how I envision it.
1: I don't think that's how
4: no,
1: it is. So yeah, you guys would not be good neighbors.
4: No,
1: that's,
4: we would not
1: that's
4: at
1: for
4: all.
1: Sure.
4: No,
2: I would eventually do Emily's yard. Like
4: I,
2: it would,
4: I would
2: drive,
4: allow you to.
2: It would drive me so crazy. With that, I would eventually get.
1: Maybe
2: in
1: eventually
2: there.
1: That'll happen for you.
4: Come on over, Sky.
1: Just start sending her pictures of your front yard
4: to like taunt her.
1: Yeah,
4: all the time.
1: Yeah,
2: yeah. There's houses I drive by that aren't even on my street, but they're just on my route home driving where I go. Like, we should get a crew together and we should like.

0: Who's we?
1: The neighbors.
0: I don't think they care. Nobody as much else as you. Would
1: do that. Because in my mind, it's like, oh, that's clearly an elderly person in there who can't pull their weeds.
0: You see, Emily is not an elderly person.
1: That's what I would assume. Like, clearly, they have a disability and they can't pull their weeds. And so we should band together and do, like, one of those Instagram, you know, overnight yard cleanups for them. I have these thoughts.
0: What?
1: Very specific house.
0: What are you talking about?
1: Thinking about you. So,
0: wow. Okay. Yeah. Well, there is something going on in Sky's neighborhood right now that I don't know if it's a violation or not, but Sky certainly thinks it is.
1: Yeah. Well, so I don't live in a homeowners association.
0: Right.
1: You know, I just live in a normal neighborhood, which, you know, is good and bad, depending on who you ask. You know, I'm very thankful because my neighbors, like my direct neighbors, they keep their yards really nice. So I lucked out in that boat. I know you guys were concerned.
0: What?
1: But there's something going on at one of my neighbors' houses, and I don't know how long it's going to go on. For and it's starting to get to me a little
0: bit. It's affecting you?
1: It's a little triggering. So it was Thursday
0: of last week.
1: Last week.
0: Before
1: the holiday weekend. Yep, 1 week ago today. And I was coming home from work around noon, pull into the driveway, and that's when I noticed that my neighbors have put up a massive princess bouncy house in their front yard.
0: Oh, like a castle?
1: A castle. Well, so we got a castle going on.
2: Nice. That's an Emily thing to do.
1: A pink and purple.
3: Sweet. Yeah. Hell yeah. Bouncing that thing.
1: We got a pink and purple castle.
0: Oh, so
1: it's
0: got
1: massive.
0: A birthday party coming up or something?
1: There's a slide. Yeah. And I see it and I go, oh, you know, probably a birthday party or maybe because it's going to be Labor Day weekend. Maybe they're having some big gathering with a lot of kids because they have young kids. And so I'm like, okay, you know, this makes sense. You know, I understand their backyard is a bit smaller. So putting it directly on the front lawn for the whole neighborhood to see is, but
0: the
1: okay.
0: Whole neighborhood, you can do whatever you want.
1: Your front yard.
0: You can. Like, you can't have a jumper.
1: I'm not saying you can't.
0: You kind of are. Your tone is very interesting.
1: I'm just saying I prefer a jumpy in the backyard, but
0: who are you to say what you prefer? I mean, it's their house.
3: It works better for me to put it in the front. I can keep an eye on my kids easier that way because maybe.
0: And they don't have the room in the backyard.
3: Yeah.
0: So who cares?
1: Smaller backyard, more of a deck backyard situation going on, you know?
0: How do you know that?
3: Yeah, how do you know?
1: Well, because you know that I've gone through their house before, you know?
0: Excuse me?
1: Oh, yeah. Like, if anybody ever gives me the in to go tour their house, and like when we first moved in, they were doing construction too, so I got a tour.
2: Which is the irony that she doesn't want to give anyone the in to tour her house.
0: Yeah.
1: Well, yeah.
0: I know.
1: Yeah. You know, like I put the dogs away. It's a whole thing.
0: You're the worst.
1: So, yes. So, more of a deck.
3: So, you know these people?
1: Well, they're my neighbors.
3: Yeah.
1: I mean,
3: so you know them.
1: They've lived there longer than we have. Yeah.
3: So, you're sort of friends.
1: Well, I wouldn't go that far.
0: Who would be friends with her?
1: Right. That's not nice.
2: You know what I mean?
3: Good point.
0: Yeah. Rick and Carol don't need that smoke.
1: No, I don't live on a street like you, Emily, where everybody's like friendly, open door policy.
2: Yeah, and there's gunshots and sirens.
0: Well, okay, they may be, but they're not with you.
3: Yeah, they probably have little like get-togethers
0: they're
3: and
0: like
3: happy
0: this,
3: hours.
0: Yeah. One guy never leaves the house. No. This one chick is always in everybody's business. Like, no thanks.
1: No, you're
0: the
1: not.
0: Dogs are always barking.
2: The construction won't stop.
1: That's not a thing.
0: What are they building?
2: What are they
0: building?
2: Why are they changing so many things?
1: No, all the neighbors are very high and by.
0: Okay.
1: Nice to see you.
0: Well, to you.
1: No, to everybody. To everybody, because, you know, I'm keeping an eye out. If there was some sort of gathering without me, you know, I'd be aware of it.
0: God.
1: So, come home. Bouncy house on the front yard. Okay. Cool. We're going to have a fun little party this weekend. The kids are going to be jumping and screaming. Okay,
0: we know
1: great.
0: How jumpies work, Scott.
1: Well, the screaming's a lot. It aggravates the dogs. But that's okay. We'll just turn the music
3: Train
1: up in the house.
3: Dogs.
1: We'll just turn the music up in the house.
0: Somebody just got triggered.
3: Sorry.
1: Turn the music up. It'll be fine. Okay, great. Holiday weekend is over. Come home from work on Tuesday. And that's when I pull in the driveway. Bouncy house still there.
0: Oh, wasn't it just like a 24-hour thing or 48-hour?
1: No, because once it was still, because I first saw it on Thursday, And then when it was there on Friday, that's when I'm like, oh, they're going to have it for the whole weekend, or maybe it'll be gone like Sunday, or, you know, like they're going to have a party or something. And they did. They had like people over all weekend long, kind of coming and going. They have a lot of family in the area. And so
3: people seem so fun.
0: And how does she know that?
3: I don't know.
0: How does she know that?
1: Because I've met some of the family before.
3: Wow. So then you're friends with these people. Why are you, you're
1: if you meet somebody once, that doesn't mean you're friends with them. If it's like, oh, this is so my
0: you've met their family,
3: That one time you toured the house, you met family.
2: Was their family there?
3: Or you've only interacted with them one time.
1: So, toured the house, and then another time, met family, and then another time, met family like, oh, hey, how you doing? Oh, hey, yeah, my brother's here from Riverside, blah, blah, blah.
3: So those
1: nice
3: you don't consider
1: to
3: those
1: you.
3: People sort of distant friends? I mean,
1: friendly. We're friendly, but like I couldn't tell you anything about them or anything.
0: You can tell
1: specific.
0: Everything about their house and their yard.
1: Oh, yeah, I definitely can. Jeez. Down to the type of bush out front.
3: Wow.
1: And so, okay, bouncy house still there on Tuesday when I come home from
0: work. Wild.
1: Which I was like, oh, okay, maybe.
2: Okay.
1: Princesses live here. Got it. and the bouncy house still being enjoyed. Wednesday, same thing.
0: Really?
1: And then this morning, when I was pulling out, because I don't really see it when I pull out, because I back into my driveway.
0: And it's not inflated right now, right?
1: Well, so whenever I come home from work and throughout the day, it's inflated.
0: Oh.
1: And the kids are like going back and
0: they
1: forth.
0: They don't go to
1: jumping.
0: School?
1: No, they're like younger. And so I think like one of the kids goes to school, but I think the other two aren't of school age yet. And so there's like jumping all throughout the day.
0: Hell yeah.
1: And so this morning, because it's only deflated in the morning, but when I come home from work every day,
0: back up.
1: Boop, boop, Cinderella's here.
0: Just get in there.
1: What are we doing? What are we doing?
3: Yeah, I'd go in there.
1: Hey, Rapunzel. It's more of a Rapunzel vibe with the purple.
0: Did they buy this thing? Like, I don't, because that's a long time rental, man. That's
1: what
0: cost
1: I'm
0: a
1: saying.
0: Lot of money.
1: So, like, I don't know what the deal is.
3: You could buy them, and they're,
0: they gotta be.
3: I have neighbors that have them.
0: Really? Uh-huh. Jumpies?
3: Yeah. They're not like the professional grade. I don't think this is necessarily professional grade, but they're like equivalent, sort of.
2: Like your pool.
3: Yeah, sure. I mean, she lives
0: temporary jumpy?
2: Yeah.
3: She lives in a rich neighborhood. It's not that big of a deal to buy like a $500 jumpy. That's probably how much they are.
0: Oh, that's crazy.
3: Yeah,
2: yeah, so, you idiot. What was that?
0: I don't know.
1: So,
0: I'm not aware of this jumpy situation.
3: Yeah, it's not like that much money to buy one of those things. I've looked into it in the past.
0: Really?
3: Like in the past,
2: For you and Robert.
0: Yeah.
2: Yeah.
0: Oh, yeah.
3: Yep, exactly.
2: It's for you and your man.
3: Exactly. Mm.
1: So I'm hoping that today, since today is the week mark.
0: What if they did buy it?
1: Well, that's going to be wild. We can't have a permanent princess castle.
2: I mean, they can do whatever they want.
0: Why can't they?
3: I think they
0: absolutely can.
3: Yeah. You don't rent those things for a week.
0: That's not crazy.
1: I don't know. Maybe they do. I don't.
0: Emily, they are rich. And if little girl wants a jumpy, daddy, I want it for a week, you know, she's going to get it for a week.
3: You're right.
0: Or maybe it was planned for just the weekend, but they were having such a good time. They're like, can we keep it? Can we keep it?
3: Yeah.
0: And they, all right, we'll keep it for a few more days.
3: That's a good point.
0: I don't know. You're right.
1: But it's pretty wild every day driving home and seeing a princess
2: Our
1: castle.
2: Our kids having fun in there, though, you know?
0: Of course.
1: I mean, yeah, they're jumping. I mean, it's a little warm. Hopefully, they're keeping them
0: crazy
1: hydrated.
3: I feel like it'd be hot.
1: Yeah.
0: They come out and they're all drenched in sweat.
1: Red face. Yeah.
3: You burn yourself on the plastic.
0: Honestly.
1: Yeah, yeah. So I don't know. I just am really hoping it's going to be gone soon. Maybe towards the end of the weekend.
0: Okay. Let me ask you this.
1: But
0: come Monday morning.
1: Yeah, dude.
0: Princess Castle, still jumping.
1: Right.
0: Will you say something?
1: I will have to eventually.
0: Passive aggressively.
1: Inquire.
0: You will say, oh.
3: Yeah.
0: I see you have a jumpy.
2: She'll go, new edition?
1: Yes.
0: Something like that.
1: Yeah. Yes. A million percent. Yeah. I'll wait till they're out front and then I'll definitely say something like, exactly.
0: You know, you're not fooling anybody. We know exactly what you're doing.
1: No, I'm fooling everybody. Everybody thinks I'm excited and I love it. And, I'm so happy for them that you have a princess castle.
2: So is this for everybody?
1: Yard.
0: Yeah. And forever?
1: Yeah.
0: Is this stay forever?
1: Is Prince Charming somewhere around?
3: See on your face, like, you hate
1: what's going on here? How long are we doing this for?
2: Oh, just through the holidays.
0: Kids, that's Mother Gothel.
1: Okay. That was deep. How dare you? I'm not Mother Gothel.
0: You kind of are.
1: Okay.
0: You know?
1: I am not.
0: Yeah. How about this?
1: What?
0: Mind your business.
3: Mind your business.
1: This is tough.
0: Brutal. Emily is a fast walker. We know that. But Sky goes on long walks in her neighborhood. Ooh. So who is better?
3: Oh.
0: Well, the fast walker or the long walker? We're going to see what a study says is better for you coming up next on the show on Rock 105.3.
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0: Soul Asylum is kicking off Throwback Thursday on the show. It's Rock 105.3. So we have talked about this before, that we see Emily walking, and whenever she's walking, like, it's light speed.
1: Yeah.
0: She's like the Flash, man. Mm-hmm. Like, you can't keep up with her.
1: No.
0: She walks so fast. Mm-hmm. It's crazy.
2: It's just the speed I go. Like, I went, I went to the Padre game yesterday. Randomly,
0: oh, look
2: last
0: out.
2: Minute. I went with one of my best friends, Fletcher, and it never really dawned on me how slow of a walker she was, because we're walking.
1: Oh, God.
2: And I'm like, what's going on here? You're so far behind me. So I had to slow down.
3: Well, what are you in such a rush for?
2: I'm not in a rush. It's just my stride.
3: She's in a rush.
2: I don't feel like I'm in a rush. It's just the way that I move. I come from a family of fast walkers, though. So
0: really?
2: Mm-hmm. My mom walks very, very fast. Oh. So is my sister.
1: Huh.
2: Mm-hmm. Mm-hmm. So I was brought up.
3: Hey, slow down.
2: Yeah. I don't want to. It's just the way
3: that
2: I move.
3: Hey, you need to.
0: You say that it's also efficient, too.
2: It is efficient. I mean, like, why? If I can get there and double the speed, like, why would I not?
0: Mm.
2: You know what I mean?
0: I don't know.
1: I've never paid attention to see if it's really long steps, or is it just a lot of fast, littler steps?
2: I think that I have pretty long legs, and my steps are not, I don't think they're tiny. I think I take long steps.
1: Okay, you just.
0: It's a mixture of both. Mm-hmm. They're long, fast strides.
1: Mm-hmm. Wow.
0: Which mm-hmm. I didn't even know is humanly possible.
1: Light speed.
2: Thank you.
0: Yeah.
2: Thank you very much.
0: You're like a giraffe running or something. I don't know. It's weird.
2: Thank you.
0: So we know Emily's a fast walker.
1: Yeah.
0: And then we know Sky likes to go on long walks around her neighborhood. Not as much anymore these days, but
1: it's been hot, guys.
0: Well, I mean, it was even before that.
1: Well, okay, we don't need to point that out.
0: Well, I'm just saying, you know, it's been a minute.
2: But she would walk most days a week, right?
0: Yeah, she would go out, take the dogs for a walk, you know, walk around the neighborhood, obviously to, you know, get in there and spy on people, but whatever.
2: Yeah.
0: You can say whatever you want.
1: Oh, I love seeing when somebody starts a construction project.
0: Can you stop? And that was sort of your exercise, right? Is to do these long neighborhood walks.
1: Yeah, yeah. And they definitely were more of a stroll. You know what I mean? I put them in the stroll category because I'm going like a long distance. Like I'm out there for like anywhere from like a half hour to an hour, depending on how big I want my, because there's like different loops you can do in the neighborhood. So depending how big I want my loop to be, but yeah, but it would
0: never outside the gates. Don't get it twisted.
1: No,
0: okay.
1: It's a neighborhood. There's no gates.
0: I go see Byron at the security desk.
2: Oh, Byron.
0: Yes. Hello, Byron. I don't know if that's his name, but that's what I call him.
2: Oh, you just named him that.
0: Yes. Hello, Byron. My name's Matt. Okay. Hi, lady.
1: There's no one at a gate of any sort or Byron or Matt or it's anybody.
0: Rude. See you tomorrow, Byron.
2: Okay. My name's not Byron.
0: It's Matt.
1: So, yeah. So, mine would definitely be considered more of a leisurely
0: long walk.
1: A long
0: and they say
1: walk.
0: That's good for you.
1: Yeah, oh, definitely. Yeah. I felt I was doing good for me. So,
0: well, what's better, to go on long walks and, you know, get that sort of exercise in or whatever, or to just walk really fast? Which one is better?
1: Yeah, they recently did a study because they're like, okay, you get this thing, you know, ever since we started getting Apple Watches and Fitbits, it's like 10,000 steps a day, 10,000 steps a day. But then the scientists were like, well, not all steps are equal, clearly, based on the two scenarios we just described. So they're like, what's better, doing your 10,000 steps a day or maybe only doing 7,000 steps, but they're like moving? What would be better for you, specifically for cardiovascular disease as well as longevity, how long you're going to live? So they looked at it. They did a study and they followed 500,000 people with their, you know, health trackers. And they had people in all sorts of different groups, the Sky Strollers, the Emily Sprint Walkers, and everybody in between. And they found out that keeping a quicker pace was better than doing more steps, even up to like double the steps, still wasn't the same
3: heart rate
1: as a quicker pace. And just like Thor said,
3: you want to hit your high heart rate zone. That's how you burn calories.
0: They could have just done a study in here.
1: Yeah.
0: I mean, one is clearly having some health stuff. And
1: okay, you know, can we not?
3: I'm one's got triglycerides through the roof.
1: I'm trying to work it out.
3: Other,
1: yeah.
3: The
1: hereditary.
3: Other is like a queen right now.
2: Wow. Okay.
0: Skinny.
3: Skinny in your waterfront shirt.
2: Thank you very much. Wow, I'm doing it.
1: Yeah.
2: So the epitome of health over here.
0: I wouldn't go that far.
1: Okay, all right.
0: Certain things bring you down.
1: Now they say, of course, both things are good. Both things are better than doing nothing at all,
0: just
1: being active in any sort of way.
2: Yeah.
1: But if you're comparing the two, yes.
0: Emily is better than you. If you're comparing the two.
3: Wow.
1: Having a fast pace is better than more steps.
0: Right. Okay. So what did I say that was wrong?
1: We don't need to name names.
0: Well, I'm just saying. Yeah,
1: I
0: mean, that's what we were doing. We were comparing the two.
2: Pick up the pace, guy.
1: Oh, okay.
2: Come on.
0: Never going to happen.
2: Moving and grooving.
1: No way, Jose.
0: Is there anything worse than when you pick up some food or have it delivered and they forget something?
1: Oh,
0: I mean, it's awful, right? Mm-hmm. Like, especially if it's a sauce that goes with your meal.
1: Mm-hmm.
0: Like, that's the, because that's why I got that.
1: Yep.
0: Like, there's nothing more. That's brutal. But we're going to see why one woman's post went viral about forgetting something with her food pickup when we get back on the show at Rock 105.3.
4: 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When
5: I wake up in the morning. Taking you back to a time when Emily would pretend to meet up with her friends at the Max and see if Zach liked her or Kelly more. Yeah, it's Throwback Thursday for sure on the show right here on Rock 105.3.

0: feeling that. Oh, Van Halen on Throwback Thursday. It's the show. It's Rock 105.3. So this, for some reason, always happens to just me in my household.
1: Oh, you're the guy.
0: And it's become a like a running joke now.
1: Oh, that's
0: of like
1: sucks.
0: Where I don't know why. If ever we get any sort of food, pick up food or Grubhub or whatever, my order is the only order that gets messed up. And I don't know why.
1: That's
0: almost personal at this point.
2: That's brutal.
0: And so if like my wife is going somewhere to pick some food up, I'll even say, hey, make sure they have the salad dressing or make sure they have whatever.
1: Mm-hmm.
0: And does she do that? No.
1: Nope.
0: And so then she comes home and I'm like, what? Where's the...
2: Wait a minute.
0: But yeah, I said specifically.
1: Yeah.
0: And she goes, oh, I thought it was in there.
1: Oh.
0: So, and like a lot of times... The reason why I'm ordering that is for whatever. So if I get if you get a French dip,
1: ugh,
0: and you don't get the au jus,
1: there's no dip.
0: Why did I have the French dip?
1: Are you insane?
0: Why would I want a French dip?
3: It's just roast beef.
0: Yes, that's the whole point of it.
1: Oh God.
0: And that has happened to me multiple times.
3: So who does the order?
0: It depends.
3: Because I'm like, maybe whoever doing the order is screwing you.
0: But it's
1: on the app.
0: Yeah. If you order a French dip, it comes with au jus.
1: That's
0: it says
1: the
0: on
1: key.
0: The thing.
1: Yeah.
0: It says on
3: maybe they put in the
1: notes.
3: Notes. No au jus.
0: Yeah. Screw Eddie.
2: Screw Eddie.
0: What?
2: You know what? Now thinking about it, this has happened to you over the last years. In here.
0: Oh,
2: I've
0: yes.
2: witnessed it.
0: Yes, it happened. I'm like
1: yeah,
0: cursed.
2: You
1: something,
2: do.
1: Something's up.
2: I swear. That happens to you the most in here.
1: Yeah.
0: I know. And if you're like kind of looking forward to whatever it is you get, and I'm like, The sauce was the key.
2: Yeah.
0: That was the key.
2: That's
0: the
2: worst.
0: Like, what the hell, man?
1: Yeah.
0: And so, yeah, I don't know what the problem is, but this happens to me quite a bit. And this particular thing that happened to this woman has happened to me before as well. And so her post went viral because it went to another weird level.
1: Yeah. And Thor, I'm going to need you to stay calm during this story because I feel like he will be triggered. He will
0: Why?
1: Be oddly affected.
3: I don't order food that much.
1: No. So this woman in Virginia and one of her coworkers decided, you know, it'd be fun. Let's meet for breakfast before work. Let's go to IHOP. We'll have breakfast and then we'll head over to work.
3: That's a wild decision, man.
1: Yeah. So they do. And they have a nice little breakfast, but they're running a little behind. And, you know, at IHOP, you can get a variety of meals and get pancakes with your meals instead of your toast or whatever.
2: Mm-hmm.
1: Like everything comes with pancakes at IHOP, right? So they eat their meal, but they don't get to the pancakes. But they're running late. They got to get to work. So they say, oh, we're going to need to take our pancakes to go. The server's nice and goes, oh, let me box those up for you. Puts them in a box. They take the box. They get to work. Okay, we're coming.
0: Lunch pancake?
1: Yeah.
0: Not having it?
1: We're coming up on break time.
2: Break pancake.
1: Let's just have a little break pancake.
2: Perfect.
1: That's nice.
3: Break cake.
1: Yep. They open the box, and that's when they see the server did not put any to-go syrup in the box.
0: God.
1: We just got dry pancakes, Thor.
0: Well,
1: no
0: first
1: syrup.
0: Of all, that has happened to me before where I've ordered pancakes and not got syrup.
2: That's,
0: except, I mean...
2: You're
0: I
2: right.
0: Mean,
2: you need, it has happened you need
0: in here. And it's,
2: with your McDonald's, like the hotcakes and stuff.
0: Sure. I mean, it's and so it got to the point of where whoever goes and gets the food, I will say to them, if I get pancakes, make sure there is syrup in the bag.
1: Yeah.
0: You have to. Yeah. Otherwise, I can't dry gulch these pancakes.
2: Nobody would.
1: Yeah.
0: So that's happened to me before.
1: Yeah.
0: The reason why Sky is bringing up Thor is you have never seen anything like this.
1: This is wild.
2: Like you've never seen it.
1: No.
0: Thor.
1: No.
3: I love syrup, man.
0: Loves syrup on like a bizarre level where he will say, if it ain't drowning, there's not enough syrup.
3: Yeah. I want my pancakes drowning, my waffle, French toast.
0: So he'll bring in these,
3: everything.
0: Yeah, he brings in these like protein pancakes and protein waffles all the time and has like a little Tupperware thing of syrup.
3: Never enough.
1: Yeah.
0: And he pours it on there and every single time he'll go, ugh, not enough. And I look over and literally the plate is swimming.
1: Yeah.
0: It's swimming.
1: Yes, it's swimming.
3: And I put, whenever I go to, I very rarely go out to breakfast, but if I go out to breakfast and I get pancakes, then the pancakes, then the syrup's going on everything. It's going on the eggs, it's going on the sausage.
0: Oh my God.
3: It's going on
0: God.
3: The hash browns, it's going on everything.
0: Oh, yuck.
3: I love it. So this is on the person because I would have said, can I get extra
0: syrup? Oh, you would have already gotten extra.
3: I mean, I would have said, I boxed the pancakes extra syrup. And then I would have looked and made sure there was at least three things of syrup.
0: Oh, my God.
1: Yeah.
2: For one
0: for a short stack?
1: That's
2: a lot of sugar, man.
1: That's insane. So
0: Gotta have the syrup, man. Gotta have the syrup.
2: All it is sugar.
1: Well, we got a quick solution here. IHOP's just down the street. Uh-huh. We're on break.
2: Yeah.
1: So one of them's like, I'm just going to run down, get some to-go syrups. Oh, be right back. And turns out, fun fact, most IHOPs are franchises, individually owned. So they all have their own different policy.
3: I don't know if that's a fun fact.
1: Okay. so one of the gals goes in, said, yeah, we were here, you know, hours ago having breakfast and blah, blah, blah. I get a couple to-go syrups? And that's when the woman's like, I didn't serve you. I didn't know. We can't just give out syrup.
0: Do you think I'm making that up?
2: I came in here off the street and I'm lying.
0: I'm trying to score free syrup from all over the city.
3: At that point, I would just show you that I paid on like my debit card or credit card.
2: But them even questioning is stupid. Is absolutely that's why. Insane.
3: It's crazy.
1: Yeah. And so this woman was outraged, never got the syrup. Never got the
0: syrup.
1: They
0: wouldn't give it to her?
1: They wouldn't give her the syrup because they didn't know,
0: if you've ever been to an IHOP, you sit down at a table, they have like seven syrups at your table. Uh-huh. So it's not like they're short on syrup.
2: No.
1: Like, it's IHOP.
0: Yes. They're internationally known as the House of Pancakes.
2: That's all they do.
1: It's very international.
2: They do other things, but that's what their thing.
0: I can't have any syrup?
1: Yeah.
0: What?
1: And
0: this isn't a syrup ring I'm running here.
1: What? You're just collecting them and then reselling them?
0: What?
3: I don't understand this.
0: This is crazy.
1: Well, the weirder part.
3: I'd ask to speak to the manager.
0: Yeah.
3: I'd be like, you forgot the syrup and now you're denying me syrup?
1: Ooh,
0: you know how I feel when I worked at McDonald's about people trying to get all these extra sauces?
2: Yeah. Oh.
0: But if you come in and say, hey, I was here earlier, you guys forgot, I'm embarrassed. I'm like humiliated.
3: See, I feel like,
0: and I'll go, oh my gosh, right away.
3: Like, I believe you, but I also feel like he'd be like, huh?
1: Did they?
3: Like Eddie really didn't. Yeah, earlier?
0: Depends on who it is. Yeah.
3: See
0: like,
3: what
0: you
3: I mean?
0: Come walking in,
3: the
0: I'm
3: real
0: like,
3: Eddie comes out.
0: You come walking in, I'm like,
3: Can I get two barbecue sauces? I didn't get any.
0: What did you order?
3: Chicken nuggets.
0: I know, but what size?
3: Six piece.
0: Oh, okay. Well, here's your one.
3: One.
0: That's what comes with it.
2: There it is.
3: Please give me two.
0: Sure, 50 cents.
2: There it is, Eddie.
3: I only have a credit card.
0: We'll take it.
2: Yeah, get
1: for
2: him.
1: 50 cents.
2: Get him, Eddie.
1: Yeah.
3: How old are you?
0: 15.
1: Well, there were thousands of comments on this post about the no syrup. And the shocking thing is there was a percentage of people that had IHOP's back.
0: What?
1: They said
0: what?
1: You don't just get to go back several hours later and ask for free stuff.
0: Yeah, you do.
1: Stuff.
0: You forgot it.
1: Somebody said, I don't get to go back and ask for free syrup because I bought pancakes sometime in my lifetime.
2: It was the same day.
3: And it was the same pancakes.
0: And you forgot it.
1: Yeah. So
0: that's crazy.
1: Very, very wild story. But I knew Thor would.
3: I blame the person. I asked for extra syrup and I checked to make sure the syrup's in there.
1: Would you even be able to eat them?
3: No. If I had one syrup
0: I wouldn't eat them either.
3: Packet, I wouldn't even eat it. No, I'd be like,
0: what?
3: Do this with one.
0: Can't you just have one pancake?
3: No, you need at least two pancakes.
2: So you're going to waste all the pancakes instead of having half?
3: Yeah.
0: Okay. That seems crazy.
1: Yeah. Really
0: crazy. We know that Sky has done a lot of bad things over the years.
1: Okay, we don't need
0: that. I mean, we know that, right? We can all agree.
1: We can all agree. No.
0: But this one is up there, man. She did something again that is so messed up, you won't believe it. We're going to see what she did. Don't laugh at this. You're awful. That's coming up next on the show on Rock 105.3.
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1: What's she doing now?
2: You don't have to make that face.
0: I don't even know where to start with this lady.
1: This lady?
0: Like, she just can't get out of her own way. Oh, it's crazy.
2: Life is hard sometimes, man.
1: Wow. I don't even know where to begin.
0: Yeah, I don't know. I don't even know where to begin either. The amount of things that this woman has done over the years is just... And she finds this hysterical.
2: Sorry.
0: Which is gross.
2: Well, it's just seeing your face. It's just an accident. It's not
0: just an accident. Just an accident. If this were the first time you've done this, all right. You know, these things can happen, I guess.
2: They can.
0: Especially as, you know, you get a little bit older.
2: Oh, rude.
0: I mean, that's fact.
2: Okay. That's still rude.
0: But it's not. It's not the first time that this has happened before.
2: No.
0: And you continually do this, and it's kind of, at this point, it's massively offensive if I was your poor husband.
2: Oh, sweet.
0: But man. This man, like, I don't know how he just, like, sits back and takes it, but he does.
3: A lot of things. You're right, but also, like, you know, I do. He doesn't work.
1: Like, look at the life. Look at the life he's living.
0: Sure, I get it.
2: Or maybe because he's deeply in love.
3: She cleans up his plate.
2: I mean, okay, can you not? I mean, he does the dishes. I clear the table. It's not that.
1: He's sleeping right now, probably.
3: He's sleeping right now.

0: he doesn't pass the PR test to do anything.
1: Hey.
0: Really?
2: So I guess don't rock the boat?
1: Or maybe he just really loves me. How about
2: no,
1: that?
2: No, that's impossible. That's impossible.
1: That's
2: what, it is. It is because of what you do and how you treat this man is awful. It's awful. Plainly awful.
1: It is not intentional, sir.
2: It doesn't matter.
1: It's an accident. It's a mistake.
2: Would you like to share with everybody what you did this
0: time?
2: I
0: don't even want to hear this.
3: Yeah, oh, share with the class?
1: Yeah. Little mistakey. Okay, so we talked about this a few weeks ago because you guys thought I was wild because...
2: Well, you're a weirdo.
1: Okay, not cool. Because my cousin, who lives in Texas, texted me randomly saying, hey, you know, got a great deal on flights because she travels all the time. I just saw flights to San Diego, super cheap, towards the end of September. Like, I'd love to come visit. And then what we were talking about is the dilemma about how I don't have a guest room right now in my house. I don't have an extra bed for an adult human to sleep.
0: Yeah,
1: and
0: because
1: I,
0: you have that one room is for the lottery scratcher channel.
1: Well, it
2: doesn't exist anymore.
1: And then it turned into a catch-all. And yeah, so guest room went bye-bye.
2: Clean it up. You've had multiple weeks.
1: I have, but there's a lot of crap in there. So, didn't have the bed, and you guys thought it was wild that I was thinking about offering to pay for a hotel room for my cousin.
2: For the person that wants to come in to visit?
1: Yeah, because my thought was like, okay, she got the airfare, we both benefit from the visit.
0: This guy, so. I'm going to be flying to see my parents in at this point next year.
1: Again, that has nothing to do with me.
0: Can you fly me there?
1: No.
0: Can you pay for it?
1: That doesn't benefit me. I'm not halfsies on that.
0: But it'd be a nice thing to do.
1: So yeah, so you guys kind of thought it was wild, and we talked about it and whatever. And then finally my cousin got back to me and she's like, it's not that big a deal. Like, I'm not that pretentious. I can do two nights on an air mattress on the floor. Like, I get
2: where that's what we said.
1: We're women in our 40s, but
2: what
1: like,
2: does that matter?
1: Well, I don't know. I feel like you get to a certain age and offering somebody an air mattress is like kind of insulting.
2: So you're pretentious.
1: Kind of. Yeah.
2: Okay.
1: Yeah.
2: Got it.
1: Yeah. But also, I just feel like after a certain age, it's like, an air mattress, like, oh, my back's going to hurt.
2: Well, then if you don't like the accommodations, get your own hotel room, which is fine.
3: All you do is you say, yeah, unfortunately, we don't have the guest room anymore. We do have an air mattress. I know that's not ideal, but is that cool with you?
2: Yeah.
3: And they either go yes or no.
2: Yeah.
3: And if they say no, then they
2: You know what? I'll just get a hotel room.
3: No big deal.
1: Yeah. Well, so she came out saying air mattress. She can do an air mattress for two nights. Again, not ideal, but...
2: Boom.
0: It's crazy. In Emily's world, she wouldn't even ask her to stay at her house.
3: Mm-hmm. No, I don't like house guests.
0: It wouldn't even be an option.
3: Get a hotel.
1: Yeah. But she's here to visit
3: but
1: you.
3: But when it's flipped on the other side, I don't want to stay in somebody's house either. Oh. Yeah. I'd rather just get my own hotel. Yeah,
0: that's why you don't go anymore.
2: You really hate people, huh?
3: A little bit.
1: So, okay, cool. That's all straightened out. Now let's book the tickets. And she said to me, I was here at work and we were texting. And she said, how's the last weekend in September? That's where I'm seeing the best flight deals. And I said, cool. Calendar's free. Awesome. Great. She's like, okay, booking it now. And so, all right, cool. I'm excited. My cousin's going to come stay. That should be fun. And I get home. And as I do, I've big girled in 2026 and finally got rid of.
0: I don't say that about yourself. I mean,
1: okay,
0: I know you're working on it
1: right
0: now.
1: Okay. You know what I mean? I don't mean
2: things are a little tighter.
1: Yeah. I didn't mean like that. Okay. I mean, I am dealing with that.
2: Definitely a little bit bigger.
1: But no, okay, we're working that out. But we're trying to work that out. But no, what I meant by that is I've always kept a paper calendar in my purse.
2: Oh, yeah, and your dumb cat calendar.
3: Your cat calendar.
1: And I've refused to use the calendar on my phone. But in 2026, I finally started using.
2: Really?
3: Yeah. What?
1: Now, the first.
0: This is breaking.
3: How are you just dropping this?
2: We're in September.
0: September 10th. Well, we used to get, me and you got to like a pretty hardcore argument about this.
1: Yeah, it's still
2: and
1: wild.
2: And she refused to do it.
0: And you refused to do it.
3: How is she dropping this?
1: Well,
3: right
1: so.
3: Now?
2: Pretty wild.
1: So the first couple months of the year, I did both. I did cat calendar in the purse and this just
0: That's so ridiculous.
1: But then I started feeling more comfortable because I have a paper calendar on the fridge at home, and then I got my phone here, right? So I'm like, okay, as long as I got the paper calendar at home, if something happens to my phone, everything's there, we're okay.
3: Something happens to your phone. It's in the cloud.
0: So like,
1: me and my wife
0: share a calendar. So if I ever lose my phone, I just go to my Apple account, and I'll still see the calendar.
1: I don't know how the cloud works. I've heard they can use our satellites against us. Okay. I don't need
2: this. This is an Independence Day.
1: I don't need any of that in my life.
2: All right, stop.
1: So the process is put it in the phone, cousin coming, and then go home and then write it on the calendar on the fridge. And that is when I get home and I'm going to write it on the calendar on the fridge. And I see right buttoned up to that weekend is a big heart. And the big heart is to symbolize me and my husband's anniversary.
0: She would do
1: where
0: a heart,
1: I promised that the weekend of our anniversary, we were going to do a getaway hotel stay.
2: Oh, here we go. Freaky deaky.
1: The two of us.
2: Freaky deaky.
1: Which, as we know, he lives for the freaky deaky. Just a little oink oink, but now you're full hooga.
2: Only time it gets full hooga hooga.
3: Only time.
0: It's very rare.
1: The hooga is very rare these days.
3: High heels in places they shouldn't be.
2: Oh my God.
1: It's so true. Thing.
2: A lot of pleather.
1: There is a lot of pleather happening. So there's other ways to inflict pain.
2: So let me get this straight.
1: Yeah.
2: Again, you have forgotten a birthday, anniversary, all the things. You've done this multiple times.
1: I've misplaced it.
2: That's not a thing. I don't know why you say misplace, because I mean
1: you
2: book things on his birthday and your anniversary. You've done it multiple times now.
1: Yeah.
2: How do you not know your date of your anniversary?
1: It gets confusing.
2: Why? I mean,
1: I know that my anniversary is on the 24th, but when she said the last weekend in September, I didn't realize that that was the weekend after my anniversary that I had promised.
2: You said you went on the calendar on your phone.
1: Yeah.
2: So how do you not realize that?
1: Because my phone doesn't let me circle the 24th in a heart
2: No.
1: Phone, lets me know.
0: What you could do is,
1: what?
0: So like I have my Haley's dad's birthday, September 30th. The only reason I know that is because on September 30th, I put Greg's birthday and I put it for all day. Mm-hmm. So the whole day is lit up in green and then I add it for every year.
1: Oh, you can do all day?
0: Yeah.
1: Oh, I just do times. I didn't know there was an all day.
2: Okay. It doesn't matter.
1: I didn't.
2: You said your words.
1: Yeah.
2: Is that I checked the calendar and there was nothing on it.
1: Nothing on there.
2: But you know the day you got married.
1: Yeah.
2: You don't need a heart on it.
0: That's another good point.
2: You know the day you got married.
1: 25th and 26th, wide open. Hadn't put it on there yet. Hadn't put hotel stay.
0: You don't, that doesn't mean like November 6th, I'd be like, even if I forgot for a second, I'd be like, what's on November 6th? I'd be like, oh yeah, we got married that day.
1: Uh-huh. But if somebody goes, oh, you got anything going on November 8th? And you look at the calendar and there's nothing there, you're going to automatically, if there's
2: I would remember. I did this whole promise of this weird hotel thing that I'm going to do with my husband.
1: Super weird.
2: I'm like, oh dang, that weekend.
0: I'd be like, well, let me just check and make sure we're not doing anything because it's a weekend. Because our anniversary happens to be on Thursday.
2: Yeah, you're also really nice. And Emily, you know, you kind of do check with your partner on a couple of things, you know, and go, you just run it by them. Sky never does.
1: Oh, because I'm so busy on the weekends. I'm such a social butterfly. We may have some sort of.
2: Understand. You're right. But you don't ever say, like, hey, would you mind if my cousin came into town?
1: Oh, no, I said that. No, like, I said that. I just didn't say a date. I just said, oh, yeah, my cousin's thinking about coming.
2: But he didn't say when?
1: No, because we don't do anything. So why would he say when?
2: I'd like to know.
1: Oh, okay.
2: I'd prepare myself mentally.
0: No. Yeah, I would want to. That's weird that he didn't ask when.
1: So when I saw
3: like this month, next month, in 2 months?
0: No, coming to town. Okay.
2: Yeah. Christmas Day? Like,
0: When's she coming?
3: No, when is the knee-jerk reaction? Yeah.
1: No, I was much more consumed with the air mattress than the actual date. And so when I realize what has happened, and like Eddie said, I have misplaced my husband's birthday before.
2: Who are you disappointing this time?
3: Yeah.
2: Who gets the weird thing to say, but the wrong end of the stick?
1: Okay.
2: Who's getting this? Who's getting the, quote, shaft?
1: Okay, can you stop
3: winking?
1: Can you stop
3: winking?
1: I see
3: what you're doing.
1: Okay. Here's the thing.
2: Because you can't disappoint your husband again.
1: Well,
2: his whole life is being disappointed by you.
1: And we've been in, you know, a bit of a drought lately.
2: Oh.
1: I'm not going to lie.
2: Oh.
1: Well, there's been some health issues. Oh, there's been some stuff going on. It's been very
2: hot. You can still
1: have sex. It's been very hot out.
2: Okay. Turn the AC.
3: You're inside.
1: So I couldn't do this to my husband.
2: Oh, you're like, actually choosing him for
1: what? It would literally devastate him. I mean, like, this is all he's been looking forward to.
2: This is weird, too.
3: Yeah.
1: This is, no, you don't know the level that he's been looking forward to this and the comments and, you know, how he gets a little Beavis and Butthead with his comments. So this is
2: kick me in the junk.
1: Okay, no, we don't go that far. But so that has been brought up multiple times. So I had to reach out to my cousin.
2: Did she already book the ticket?
1: Wow. Yes, she did.
2: Sky!
1: But again, she flies all the time. The credit's not going to go to waste.
2: Either way, this is all on you. Again.
1: That's not nice.
2: It's true, though.
1: I apologize like a ridiculous amount of times to
2: enough.
1: Her.
2: Not good
1: and
2: enough.
1: And I know this is my bad. My bad. Misplaced.
2: Your anniversary?
1: The anniversary. The 26th wedding anniversary.
3: Wow.
2: Truly awful. So, awful human being.
1: Sorry about
0: that. No renewing vows that day. Remember when that was going to go down?
3: Yeah. Party, all kinds of
1: COVID.
2: Come on. What? That was 6 years ago.
0: I thought it was 25th, I thought.
1: Well, no, we're talking about it for the 20th. The 20th, because that's when we lived there.
2: But then you said again, 25th,
1: yeah,
2: maybe.
1: Yeah, but that was a lie. Okay, that didn't
0: It was a lie?
1: Yeah,
0: right.
1: That didn't.
2: It was a hot one out at Petco Park yesterday, and I'm not talking about the weather.
1: Ooh.
2: Yeah. Right. The kit was red hot. We're going to see how the Padres look going for the sweep yesterday. Next in Sports Dirt.
4: The show.
2: How great was it last night? 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
1: It's Sports Dirt with the Oracle.
2: Well, the Padres had a day game yesterday, and it was hot. In fact, they said it was the hottest game ever at first pitch at Petco Park at 95 degrees.
3: I thought you were saying it was hot because Emily was there.
2: Oh, yeah. She brought the heat.
4: She brought the heat. It was so hot.
2: Steamy?
4: I mean, it was so steamy and humid. Like, we were in the Western, me and my girlfriend. We didn't even go to our seats in the beginning, like the first couple innings, because it was too hot to be in your seats. So we were in the bar where it was packed, obviously, because people didn't want to be outside.
2: Yeah, I saw a lot of the seats were, you know, in the sun, that there were just people were moving because they couldn't take it.
4: Yeah.
2: Well, you would die.
4: Yeah, you die.
2: It's too much. But that did not stop the momentum that the team has been building as they were going for the sweep of the Nationals, and the Nats actually got on the board first when they scored the first two runs. But then the Padres scored 9 unanswered runs and won the game 9-2.
3: Wow.
2: Now, Jackson Merrill had a game for the ages he was just unbelievable. He had 4 hits, including 2 home runs and a 2-run triple as well.
4: Crazy.
2: I mean, unbelievable. He finished with 6 RBIs.
4: That's so awesome.
2: Way to go, kid.
3: My wife was at the game,
2: and
3: she was sitting in the outfield area.
2: With Emily?
3: No. She was by where the beach stuff is.
2: Oh, okay.
3: And when the guy ran into the wall, I was looking for her because she was right there, and he was down for a second, and apparently she was dying laughing that he ran into the wall and was down.
2: That sounds like Emily.
3: And she's like, I hope I'm not on TV, because she couldn't stop laughing.
2: Oh my god.
3: Look at Emily, she's dying right now too.
2: Yeah, look at her.
4: Oh my.
2: So the Padres finish off the sweep, and the good news is the Diamondbacks finally lost as well.
4: Oh.
2: So they are now back in the third wild card spot.
4: Nice.
2: The Cubs lost as well. So they are now just 2.5 back of them for the second wild card spot.
4: Awesome.
2: So like I said, just keep winning.
4: Yeah.
2: And you got to stack these wins against these kind of teams.
4: Mm-hmm.
2: You know, and they've got the Giants next, who are also not very good. And so you got to beat the Giants. I know it's in San Francisco, but it doesn't matter.
4: Yeah.
2: This is the stretch where you got to stack wins. So keep on winning. Guys,
4: what?
2: The drought is over. The NFL is back.
3: Wow.
2: What a night last night.
4: It's huge.
2: What a night. Oh, my God. It was opening night.
3: On a Wednesday?
2: Yeah, very strange.
4: Wow.
2: Very strange.
3: I thought all day was Thursday. I literally thought yesterday was Thursday all day.
2: Yeah, no.
3: At one point, I told my buddy, hey, I'll see you tomorrow. And he goes, tomorrow? And I go, oh, yeah, tomorrow's Thursday, not Friday. Yeah. I all day.
4: Messed up.
2: Is that crazy?
4: What?
2: So the opening night game kicked off last night in a rematch of the Super Bowl between the Seahawks and Patriots. Now, the game honestly wasn't very good for about 3 quarters. The Seahawks were reeling quickly as they lost their quarterback, Sam Darnold, to a hip injury after the first drive.
4: What?
2: I mean, he was down and hurt and injured and limped off the field. And so you're like, uh-oh. And Seattle was down 10-0. That is when the defense took over and ended up picking off Drake May 3 times, including one with just 21 seconds left in the game, and they were driving in field goal range, all that stuff, to lead a comeback. And the Seahawks were able to win the game 13-10.
3: Wow. Yeah, I don't understand. Most people said the game sucked, which it did, but it's like so did the Super Bowl. I don't understand why they thought this was a hot matchup. Because it was a boring matchup for the Super Bowl. It was a boring match. Now, maybe it would have been a little better if Darnold played, but it's not like Darnold brings all this pizzazz.
2: Oh, come on now. Leave him alone.
3: Yeah, Drake May was terrible
2: yesterday.
3: What happened?
2: Well, Drew Locke, he was the one who took over for Darnold, and he led 2 late scoring drives, including a touchdown pass to Jackson Smith and Jigba. So they're going to, I don't know how hurt Darnold is. They're saying you're going to give him an MRI, and it looks like it's okay. Not a crazy injury, a broken hip or anything.
3: Luckily, they play the Cardinals next week, who are terrible, so that helps them out a lot.
2: Yeah, for sure.
3: You know?
2: Very sad news that longtime ESPN hockey analyst Barry Melrose died at the age of 70 yesterday.
3: Oh.
2: Why did you just throw your pen?
3: I loved Barry Melrose. So
2: the mullet?
3: I did. Barry Melrose, ESPN for a long time didn't have hockey. And when ESPN doesn't have something, they don't really talk about it. They act like it doesn't exist. So they would only, for years, bet the hockey segments would be SportsCenter guy Steve Levy and Barry Melrose. And that would be it. And it would be 5 minutes, maybe 10. And it was great. And that's how I keep up with hockey. And I've watched Barry Melrose for years, as is Eddie. And then he got diagnosed with Parkinson's. and he went away.
2: Back in 2023.
3: And then yesterday I saw that he passed, and I gave out a gasp.
2: Oh, for Barry Melrose?
3: I went, oh, no.
2: Oh. Oh.
4: Really?
3: Assuming it wasn't Parkinson's that killed him, because
2: it can lead to other health issues and things like that, but it's not great. Do you think you have?
3: No.
2: Okay.
4: Of course, thought went in his head yesterday.
5: Yeah, you know.
2: Yet.
5: Yet.
4: Yeah.
3: But I am sad for Barry.
2: Okay.
3: His family.
2: It's sad, but I didn't realize. So like when, I don't know, Carl Ravitch goes, are you gonna? Oh, he's clutching his hair. Okay, you're right.
3: Rich Eisen or somebody?
2: Really gets you, huh?
3: Oh.
2: Okay.
3: Wow. Damn.
2: Strange. The San Diego FC lost to the San Jose Earthquakes 3-2 at Snapdragon last night. They actually went down 3-0, and they tried to have a nice little comeback there, but came up just short. There you go. That is Sports Dirt for today. We have talked before about our brushing habits and techniques before, but apparently we could all be doing it wrong. We're going to go over the top mistakes dentists say we make when we brush our teeth when we get back on the show, a Rock 105.3.

0: Chili Peppers on the show. It's Rock 105.3. So we know that Sky and Thor are both electric toothbrush people.
1: Yes.
0: Whereas Emily and I are old school.
1: I don't know how we do it.
0: We're manual users.
2: It's just like going from something that was like, it's like saying you still use an iPhone 4.
0: Nah, come on, man. Yeah. There's always been electric toothbrushes for a long time, but we just.
2: But they've gotten way better.
0: We're old school, man.
2: They've gotten way better.
0: Yeah. I got an arm.
3: Yeah, you got an arm.
1: Works.
0: Yeah, you move it around, Scott. That's
2: you know, with electric toothbrush, you're not supposed to remove it around. You're supposed to keep it on one side and slowly move it.
0: That's boring.
1: Yeah. We like to get some arm movements.
0: Yeah, man.
2: You know, that's how the dentist
0: I'm working it out.
3: Working it out.
0: Yeah, my right arm.
2: That's what it's from. That's what it's from.
0: But apparently, it doesn't matter what we're doing here. Apparently, there are mistakes that people make when brushing their teeth.
3: Yeah, they pulled a bunch of dentists and asked them, what are the top mistakes that people are making? And these are
0: now,
3: the...
0: Is this 3 out of 5 dentists or 1 out of 5 dentists or how many dentists?
3: Yeah, they probably all of them.
0: Okay.
3: All of them.
0: Okay.
3: They say, we're not brushing long enough, guys.
0: Really?
3: They say you need to brush for a full 2 minutes.
2: Wow.
3: That is 30 seconds per quadrant. So bust your mouth into four.
2: Yeah, like my toothbrush has where... After 30 seconds, it vibrates, and you go over to the other.
3: Oh, it lets
0: oh
3: you
0: really?
3: Know.
0: Yeah. Wow.
3: Yeah.
0: Didn't realize they did that.
2: Yeah.
3: That and he's now impressed.
0: I'm kind of like blown away by
3: that. Oh, there's so many settings that you can have, or it'll be set for a full 2 minutes, so it turns off once you hit 2 minutes.
2: Yeah.
3: So you know you've hit 2 minutes. Yeah.
0: Wow.
3: So, wild.
0: I have no idea how long I brush my teeth for.
1: Yeah. So I feel like I'm done.
2: I feel like, and I don't mean this in a... lean way at all. I feel like Emily is very quick. Not because your teeth are
0: she
2: bad.
0: She moves quick.
2: Because you move so quick, you want to get it over with.
0: And so we heard about her shower taking too.
2: Yeah.
0: She takes very quick showers.
2: So I feel like you aren't brushing as long. Like
1: no, I probably brush for like a minute.
2: A minute?
1: Maybe. Yeah. Probably. I'll have to time it.
0: Yeah, I have no idea.
2: Once you time it, you're going to do it longer. You need to be timed without knowing you're timed.
1: Yeah, maybe.
0: Interesting.
1: I don't know.
2: Thank you.
1: I don't feel like I have bad breath. I feel like my teeth are always clean.
0: No, she was going to be insulted by that no matter what. No matter what.
2: Insulting.
1: Who wouldn't?
0: You're not. Nobody's saying.
2: But I don't brush my teeth for 2 minutes.
0: Teeth.
1: You seem like you don't brush your teeth very long. I mean, that's not nice anyway.
0: Fast.
1: Nice.
0: So fast could still mean you're getting the job done.
2: Yeah, it's just. Because you move so you do everything.
3: You're bad.
2: You don't. I feel like you don't have the patience for 2 minutes. I don't.
3: Yeah, it's a long time.
0: Thank God you got that timer.
2: Yeah.
3: Mm-hmm.
2: Thank you.
3: So true.
1: Wow.
3: So 2 minutes, everybody. Set your timers. 2 minutes. Next.
1: Apparently, I have horrible teeth.
0: Okay.
1: Oh, God. She's got a sweater on my teeth right now.
3: She's going to hold on to this for a long
0: time.
3: This
0: is bad. This is bad.
3: Yeah, this is a bad one. Okay. Another mistake we're all making, according to dentists, is not always brushing your teeth before bed. They say if there's one time you cannot skip, it's before bed. Yeah. At night, we make
0: the day's work off.
1: Gross.
3: Well, and more than that, at night we make less saliva, which is what helps neutralize the acid. So they say nighttime brushing is extra important compared to any other time of the day.
0: Yeah, that's a staple.
2: Yeah, I went all out last night. I flossed,
0: you went
2: brushed,
0: all
2: and
0: out?
2: Mouthwashed.
3: Wow, mouthwash too.
2: Floss, brush, mouthwash.
3: Yeah.
2: Crazy.
0: Bragger.
1: It was a crazy night.
3: Yeah, I'm not the best at this. I've been better lately.
0: You're not the best.
1: Wait, what?
3: Well, back when I was allegedly smoking a lot of pot, I would have a late night snacky. So I'd be like, oh, I'm going to wait till after my munch, you know, and then I'm going to brush after that. And then you end up eating a Snickers bar in bed. And next thing you know, it's
0: gross.
3: Morning. And next thing you know, it's
1: Sky.
3: Morning.
2: Once I brush the chomps, no food goes in the mouth.
0: Well, I would hope not.
3: Yeah, I mean, that's
1: not like breaking news. Nobody eats.
2: No, because sometimes I'll do it early because I don't want to eat. And my wife will make like a pudding thing.
1: What?
2: So like, you don't want any? I already brushed the chomps, bro.
3: Oh,
2: I want it, but
3: puts it on lockdown.
2: Yeah, I can't. She goes, we'll just brush again. I'm like, that's crazy. That's crazy. That's so great. It helps me lose weight.
3: Okay.
1: You're eating pudding? She's eating pudding?
0: Middle of the night?
2: She's pregnant.
1: So, yeah. It's a random thing. So, I've never heard about pudding eating. You don't hear about people eating pudding very often.
3: Oh.
0: God, shame pudding you.
3: Sorry.
0: No, I mean, sorry, Bill Cosby. Like
3: okay. Ice cream. I don't think we need to apologize to Bill Cosby.
0: Jello.
3: Hey, hey. Another mistake
2: never
3: we're making.
0: You're a loser.
1: You're a loser. It's just random.
0: What are you, in the hospital?
1: Dropping pudding. Like, why, yeah. If I said that, I'd like
0: tapioca too?
2: I mean, she has weird cravings. I don't know.
0: God.
1: I mean, it's fine. I'm just...
0: Vanilla? Chocolate?
2: She's chocolate.
0: Okay.
2: Yeah.
1: Okay.
2: She made that.
3: If he would have said butterscotch, would you have lost
2: she
3: your
2: does
3: mind?
2: Like a, or she does it like a... She makes like a... She puts like a graham cracker crust on the bottom.
0: Oh, my God.
2: Yeah.
3: Holy smokes.
0: This is extreme.
3: What is this, a bakery?
2: Is that... What a freak show, right? Yeah.
1: No, it's not freak show.
0: She's never heard of it.
1: You just kind of dropped it willy-nilly and we all...
2: It's a dessert.
1: Past it. It's just
2: it's
1: kind
2: a
1: of...
2: dessert.
1: Yeah, it's just we don't.
0: It really wasn't that crazy. That's
1: like
0: why we went past it.
1: Pudding doesn't isn't brought up that much on the show.
0: That's sorry,
1: I'm sorry.
0: I have pudding every once in a while.
1: I didn't know that.
0: It's been a long time. I don't.
2: You're a loser.
0: I guess
1: you're
0: so.
1: Not a loser?
0: I'm not pregnant.
2: What's weirder, the fact that Emily drinks milk every night with dinner, or the fact that I have pudding every once in a while?
1: I don't drink milk every night with dinner.
2: What's weirder?
1: I don't drink milk.
0: Emily.
1: I haven't had milk with dinner in like weeks. It's just once in a while I'll enjoy a glass of milk at dinner.
0: Okay.
1: Thank you.
0: Not what you said before, but okay.
1: I mean, it's not every night. I've never said
0: all right,
1: every night.
0: Sorry.
1: What are we even doing?
0: I don't know. You brought up pudding.
1: Pudding hasn't been brought up on this show. I don't think the word pudding has been brought up on this show in the last year. And we're all acting like it's brought up all the time.
0: Nobody's... Not one person like, acted like it's brought up all the time.
1: Cookies.
0: Not one person acted like that. You're the only one who's making a deal out of pudding.
2: She's pregnant and wanted pudding.
0: My
1: and
0: God.
1: And I think that's fantastic.
2: No, I'm just saying it's a craving. I don't know.
0: What?
2: So should we be pudding?
0: What are we doing here?
3: I'm scared to mention that there's Jello in my fridge right now.
0: Like,
2: I don't think Jello's rock.
3: I'm so scared.
1: It actually has, because Eddie has Jello shots at his parties.
0: That's true.
1: So thank you.
0: Wow.
1: So suck on that.
0: Okay, you did. That's extreme.
2: I mean,
1: thank you.
2: I feel like Jello shots and Jello. That's guys.
1: The word Jello has been brought up.
0: Okay. Sky, you.
3: Another mistake that dentists say we all make is rinsing after brushing.
0: Oh, there it is. Dorothy's did this.
2: I know. I do the mouthwash.
0: Loser.
3: But even rinsing with water, they say toothpaste.
2: That's crazy,
0: what?
2: Dude.
3: Toothpaste keeps working after you're done.
0: I don't care. I don't want that in my mouth.
3: Rinse it out of your mouth.
0: That's gross.
3: So,
0: Flossing
3: after you brush, they say.
2: Yeah, that's a mistake.
3: You're doing
0: that's
3: that
0: what
3: wrong.
0: I do.
2: Oh, you got to floss before you brush.
0: Really?
3: Yeah. Get the junk out of there. Clear the spaces.
2: The junk, like, stays and that's where and
3: so
2: you
3: can get the toothpaste in the spaces.
0: I thought that the thing was flossing after you brush. Is that not a thing?
3: No.
0: I mean,
3: before
2: I always floss before.
1: I don't know.
0: Don't call me babe.
3: And the final mistake that dentists say a lot of us are making, Thor, just calm down. Forgetting to clean your tongue. They say...
0: He's a big tongue scraper.
3: He's a huge
0: big tongue scraper
3: guy.
2: Love that.
3: Yeah,
2: especially after pudding.
3: Okay, don't bring up pudding again, please.
2: Well, that pudding gets stuck in your tongue.
0: You can have it. Can have it. All right.
2: Get out of it.
0: Today is Throwback Thursday, so that means we're going to play our game Throwback Trivia coming up next on the show on Rock 105.3.
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0: Linkin Park on the show. It's Rock 105.3. So today, of course, is Throwback Thursday. So of course, that means we're going to play Throwback Trivia.
1: I'm taking it back to the old school. I'm taking it back to the old school. Whoa, that is.
2: Now, put your mind into rewind. Let's go.
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2: Their name is the Show. The game is
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0: Oh, yeah. TBT. Throwback Trivia. Trivia questions from the 80s, 90s, 2000s, and now the 2010s. It is a random draw between the four of you who are going to play every week. So we're going to pick some players here. Playing this week is you again, Sky.
9: Oh, Sky.
0: Hey, let me tell you something.
9: No, don't tell me something.
0: There's not a lot of time left in the year.
9: I don't want to hear it. You got work to do, kid. I don't want to hear it.
0: Get better.
9: Hey.
0: I'm just trying to pump you up here.
9: That doesn't sound very positive.
0: It's coaching.
9: Okay, that sounds like negative coaching.
0: Okay.
9: I need more of a positive vibe.
0: You're going to do great.
9: Oh my gosh, thank you.
0: Sure, believe that.
9: Can't wait.
0: All right, your opponent this week.
9: Yeah, who do I got?
0: Big Daddy Thor.
10: Oh, yes. Daddy.
0: Oh, yeah, man.
9: Oh, my daddy.
0: Sky versus Thor. This is going to be wild.
9: Oh, gosh, okay.
0: All right, we will begin with you, Sky.
9: Yeah.
0: Sky, which 2013 viral video trend featured groups doing a dance that started calmly and then went wild?
9: Oh, then went wild. Started calm and went wild. Dang it. 2013? What's going on in 2013? Was I even
0: you
9: on?
0: You don't know. Why did we waste so much time?
9: Like, The Freak, Eddie.
0: Sky goes with The Freak, Eddie. That is incorrect. The Harlem Shake. Remember? You kind of do the, and then all of a sudden,

0: and they go crazy like that.
1: No,
0: I don't remember that.
1: No, I don't.
2: I remember it. I just didn't remember. I didn't know it was called the Harlem Shake.
0: Oh, yeah, that was a big one.
2: Yeah. No, I remember.
1: They should have called it the Freak. I think.
0: Freak. What?
2: The Freak Eddie.
0: The Freak Eddie.
3: Yeah,
0: the
3: Freak Eddie.
0: All right, over to you, Thor. Your questions from the 2000s. Thor, in the Disney movie Camp Rock, it starred the Jonas Brothers and introduced which pop star in the lead role?
1: Oh.
2: Oh, man. This is like right after I got out of like that Disney stuff.
0: Damn.
2: I know it.
0: You're a Joe Bro guy, right? Didn't you hang out with one of them?
2: Boy, I hung out with Joe Jonas at the MGM.
3: You didn't hang out with him. He was in the same room.
2: That's so not true.
3: Oh, you guys had a convo?
2: Yes,
0: he actually did.
2: And he kind of hit on my girlfriend at the time.
0: Oh.
2: He almost got these fans.
0: Okay, oh, I don't think that happened. Oh,
2: he was a part of DNCE. I was there. My boy Jamie Foxx
0: was
2: there.
0: Your boy?
1: Again, just someone in the room.
2: There was little people dressed as Hillary Clinton and Donald Trump walking around. I was doing magic. There was a spider monkey.
1: A spider monkey, wow. Yeah.
2: Emily, you would have had the time of your life.
0: Sounds like it.
2: It was pre-Emily, though.
3: Yeah.
2: It was P.E.
0: Damn.
1: Yeah. Hey,
0: I don't even want to think about those
3: What
0: times.
3: A sad time. Thank you, Eddie.
2: What was the question?
0: Okay. In the Disney movie Camp Rock, which starred the Jonas Brothers, it also introduced which pop star in the lead role?
2: Miley Cyrus.
0: Thor goes with Miley Cyrus. That is incorrect. Miley was already a big deal at Hannah Montana.
1: Yeah.
0: Demi Lovato.
2: Oh, yeah.
0: Demi Lovato.
3: Demi.
1: She's had some issues.
2: I know, but she's
0: not
2: hot
0: lately.
2: Again.
0: Lately, she's hot again.
1: No, now she's back. Yeah. But I just said
0: love her.
1: The whole.
2: I don't know if I love her.
0: I'm in.
2: You know what I did love?
0: What's that?
2: Partying with Joe Jonas.
0: Okay.
2: It was crazy.
3: Take it easy.
0: All right, Skye, over to you. This is always questionable. We have an audio clip. Every week we have an audio clip.
1: Okay.
0: All right, Skye, this is a song from the 90s. You got to tell me what 90s artist or 90s song title this is from.

0: All right, Sky. What 90s song or artist was that clip from?
1: She
0: sings it to herself and then never gets it right.
2: Yeah.
0: This is what happens, guys. Every time.
3: Freak Eddie.
1: Yeah, this is bad.
0: That would be legit.
1: Yeah, this is bad.
2: Oh, no.
1: The only thing I'm thinking of is the band No Vacancy from School of Rock. They do sweet songs like this, but I don't think that's them.
2: Oh, that's from the movie?
1: Yeah,
0: yes.
1: School of Rock. Yeah.
0: Why would she be thinking of
1: that? They replaced Jack Black with a guy named Snake. Crazy. Doesn't wear a shirt.
0: You're not focused. Can you focus?
1: I don't know. The only thing coming to my mind is something like Where Do Wild Hearts Go? I don't even know.
0: I love that song.
3: Sounds like a song from...
1: Yeah. Where do wild hearts go? I'm going Wild Hearts.
0: Ah, I love that song.
1: Greatest.
0: That's incorrect. Sky, you know this song.
1: No, I don't.
0: Firehouse, Love of a Lifetime.
1: Oh,
0: I finally found the love of a lifetime.
2: No, I don't know that.
0: You know that song.
1: I know Firehouse. Like, that sounds familiar.
0: That's the only song they do.
1: They didn't have another
0: song?
1: No.
2: Well, this is...
0: I know Firehouse, but I don't know their one song. You're deep cut Firehouse? Okay, my bad.
2: Yeah,
0: didn't realize you were that into them. This is not going well
2: really
0: right
2: now. Really, is
1: it? No, we're turning it around.
0: All right, Thor, back over to you. Your question is from the 80s. It's a movie description. I'm going to describe a movie from the 80s. You got to tell me what movie I have described. Thor, a pair of platonic friends desperately try to disprove the theory that men and women can't ever be just friends. The movie follows their friendship over the years as they date other people, deny their feelings, and forge a really great friendship, but ultimately end up together. What 80s movie did I describe?
3: I don't... Sky's like pissed.
0: Oh, why?
3: I don't know.
0: Okay.
3: Why is this guy disgusted with me?
2: She knows it, and she's...
0: Oh,
2: great.
0: She knows it?
2: I feel like she knows it.
1: Wild Hearts. Sounds like the plot to Wild Hearts.
0: It's a good one.
2: Freak Eddie.
3: Can I get quiet?
0: Oh.
2: I mean, you're never quiet when I'm answering.
0: Oh, my God.
3: Why is it always back to me? It has nothing to do with Emily.
0: You have a guess?
3: She's throwing me off.
0: Emily's 80s movie. Off. You're still trying to guess.
3: 80s that. Movie. I'm going to say... Wall Street.
0: Paraplatonic friend. No,
1: wow.
0: That's not.
1: Wow, this
0: that
1: is
0: was
1: wild.
0: When Harry Met Sally.
3: Oh, man.
0: When Harry Met Sally. You ever seen it?
3: I've seen like bits and pieces.
1: I thought that was a softball.
0: Oh.
3: No, I mean, I'm 39.
1: Okay, don't.
3: I didn't watch
1: old shame me.
3: Rom coms from the 80s.
0: Billy Crystal, though, you're a big fan.
3: I do love
1: Billy Crystal. And the diner scene?
3: I love Billy Crystal more hosting the Oscars.
2: Oh.
0: You love City Slickers. Get out of here. Don't try to deny your Billy love.
3: I love City Slickers.
0: Okay. All right.
3: If you would have said about a guy.
0: I know. Looking for a treasure. I know.
3: Yeah. Curly.
0: Yeah. All right. Sky.
1: Yes.
0: Come on. Get on the board here.
1: Yes.
0: Back over
1: to
0: you. Your question's from the 2000s.
1: Okay.
0: Sky.
1: Yes.
0: Which reality show came out first in the early 2000s?
1: Oh.
0: Was it The Simple Life? American Idol? The Osbournes, The Amazing Race, or The Surreal Life? Which one came out first?
3: Wow.
1: Oh, God. I want to say The Osbournes, but American Idol's been around forever, too. But I feel like The Osbournes and MTV were like the first doing that kind of... So I'm going to say The Osbournes.
0: Sky went with The Osbournes. That is... incorrect. Neither one of those.
3: Amazing Race.
1: What?
0: It was The Amazing Race.
1: That's
3: I think
1: not
3: 2001. Amazing Race came out right after Survivor.
1: That's not true.
0: I mean, it 1,000,000% is. Osbournes was 02.
3: Wow, 02.
0: Amazing Race 01.
1: Oh, I was right there, guys.
0: But, I mean, you were still wrong.
1: I was right there. Just wrong. 1 year off.
0: Oh, boy.
1: So close, guys.
0: Nobody is on the board yet.
1: So close.
0: Hopefully,
1: guys.
0: Thor will get this one because this is a movie clip from the 2010s.
1: Oh.
0: So you got to tell me what 2010s movie this clip is from.
4: Popcorn?
5: Popcorn! Is that your favorite?
4: Uh-huh.
5: Mine too! Because they pop. Pop, pop, pop, pop. Pop, pop, pop.
0: All right. What 2010s movie was that clip from, Thor?
3: Oh, I'm pretty sure that's It.
0: Is that your guess?
3: It's my guess.
0: That is correct.
1: Oh,
3: I was kind of nervous you were going to say that was It too.
0: Well, I mean, that would be wild.
2: That
0: would
2: be deep.
0: That would be kind of messed up.
3: Yeah, that would be.
6: Yeah.
0: Wow.
6: Damn
0: all right.
6: It.
0: All right. Thor is on the board.
3: Thank God.
0: It was embarrassing. Seriously, it was. Over to you, Sky.
6: Yeah.
0: Your question is from the
6: 80s. Okay.
0: Sky, what electronic toy allowed children to create glowing pictures using colored pegs?
6: Oh, a Light Bright. Oh, those are so fun. And you spell out words. Oh. Sky's room. And then everybody know they're in Sky's room.
0: Okay. She is correct. Yeah. It was Light Bright.
1: But that's not what you do.
0: You make the pictures.
2: You but you go rogue and you write Emily's room for sure.
6: Yeah. Exactly.
0: That must be a girl thing because that's
2: lame. You can write whatever you want.
3: Why do you guys feel the need to name your room?
6: Sky loves the boo, you know? Yeah. And then you'd make a heart in the Light Bright.
0: I mean, you did that when you were 21?
3: She still does that.
6: No, I mean, I'm just saying, if I was with the boo back then.
2: You could do the pictures, but you could also do your own thing.
6: Pictures are basic, bro.
2: Yeah.
0: You're basic. All right. Sky's now on the board. Now we got a hot matchup going.
2: Matchup.
0: All right.
6: One.
0: Thor, over to you. This is a good one. Thor, this is from the 90s. Which one of the Saved by the Bell kids was the only one to have multiple siblings?
6: What?
3: Multiple siblings.
0: Yeah.
2: This is
0: Emily knows. Emily knows.
3: I'm pretty sure it's Jesse.
0: Is that your final answer?
3: That's my final answer.
0: That is incorrect. It was Kelly.
2: Yeah, she had all of her brothers.
0: The other ones.
3: Jesse Spanos have a brother?
0: Nope.
3: She did.
0: Okay, she had a brother.
2: I think she had a brother.
0: Multiple
6: siblings.
3: That's a trick question.
0: No, it really isn't. It really wasn't.
2: Kelly's brothers are the only ones that are in the show.
0: Yeah.
2: Like they have, there's episodes where they're messing with her and Zach out on the front porch and stuff.
6: Wow.
0: Really, you're talking to a deep, deep, deep lady here.
3: I remember that.
6: Wow.
0: That's fact.
6: What a question.
0: All right, Sky.
6: Yeah.
0: You got to answer this for the lead here.
6: Come on.
0: Your question is from the 90s.
6: Yes.
0: Sky, the U.S. Secretary of Transportation is Sean Duffy, who was famously on The Real World.
6: Uh-huh.
0: What city did his season take place in 1997?
6: Oh, man. I thought I was going to have this. I thought you were going to ask me what reality show was he on.
0: No, I mean, it said he's famously on The Real
6: City.
0: World. Yeah.
6: What? Did you tell me what year?
0: 1997.
6: Oh, like that helps.
0: You weren't an MTV chick.
6: No.
3: She was listening to Firehouse.
6: All the deep cuts.
0: Wild Orchid or what was it?
6: Wild Horses.
2: Yeah. Wild Horses.
6: Wild Love.
0: Yeah. What are you going with here, Sky?
6: I'm pretty sure it wasn't San Francisco. I only know a few cities that were like the early cities. So I'm going to go Seattle.
0: Sky says Seattle. That is incorrect. It was Boston.
3: Wow.
0: He was part of the Boston.
6: Oh, damn it.
0: Sorry,
3: wow.
6: Damn it, Sean
0: That means
6: Duffy.
0: Thor, this is for the dub. For the win.
6: Oh, come on.
0: Your question comes from the 2010s.
3: Okay.
0: Thor, what movie took home the Razzie for Worst Picture in 2014? Was it After Earth, Movie 43, Lone Ranger, Amadea Christmas, or Grown Ups 2?
6: What a group!
0: Which one took home the Razzie for Worst Picture?
3: Grown Ups 2 is one of the worst movies I've ever seen.
0: Oh, wow.
6: Ever? That's a
3: it's
6: statement.
3: It's so bad, Emily.
0: Emily likes
2: it. I think it's fine.
0: Emily likes it.
6: Oh, it's fine.
2: I like the first one better, but I think it's fine.
0: Wow. Just settle that. Settle in.
2: Yeah.
0: Wow.
3: But you don't like Waterboy.
2: No.
0: For the win.
3: My gut is saying Afterlife. Because After Earth. Because I remember how much that bombed. So I'm going to say After Earth.
0: Thor says After Earth.
3: Please, God.
0: For the win. That is incorrect.
6: Damn it.
0: It was Movie 43, which is one of those movies that had like multiple people parody type thing in there.
6: Yeah.
0: And that was the one.
3: How do you name a bad parody movie worse than a movie like After?
0: Don't get mad at me. I'm not
6: the
0: Razzies. So that means we are going to a tie-breaking question. You're writing down a year that happened in the 90s. All right. So you're writing down a year. What year did the online chat feature AOL Instant Messenger first launch? What year in the 90s did AOL Instant Messenger first launch? Thor has written down 1996. Sky has written down 1997. One of you has hit it on the head. Wow. The person on, that wrote Sky. Down 1997 is the winner. Sky,
6: yes.
0: You take throwback trivia. Finally.
6: It's
2: you been
0: really
2: a while.
0: Did. You
6: See,
0: really
6: you
0: did.
6: Talk sweet to me. Look what happened.
0: Is that what it was?
2: I don't know.
0: That kind of coaching? That's crazy. Okay,
6: wow.
0: There you go. Thor scarfs down his food. He eats in record time. Okay, mm-hmm. you'll look over and his food is gone. It's crazy. So, Thor, do you finish your meal before your wife?
3: Oh, yeah.
0: Yeah, without a doubt, right? Well, we're going to see what they say about couples who eat at different speeds when we get back on the show on Rock 105.3.
6: Well, it's not easy these days being a local business. So if you've been a successful local business in San Diego for over 75 years, you're definitely doing something right. 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
2: 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I feel like a
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0: Oh, yeah. My future roommate, Brett Michaels and Prozac.
1: Wow.
0: Rocking out on Throwback Thursday.
1: Amazing.
0: Yeah, let's rock 105.3. It is always mind-blowing to me when I look over at Thor and how quickly he'll finish his food.
1: It's insane.
0: Like, he'll have his food and we'll have it exact same meal, maybe exact same time. I'm maybe two bites in and he's done.
2: What am I waiting for? I'm like,
0: what am I waiting for?
2: He takes forever. He opens it.
0: That's not true.
2: Then he sits at a normal speed.
0: That's not true at all.
2: It's true.
0: You just go, done. Like, what the heck? Did you see the video of this girl who is, it's completely gone viral, who broke the like world record for the fastest burrito eaten or whatever?
1: Yeah. Yeah.
0: Where she literally take a bite, swallow. She wouldn't chew it.
2: Yeah, I don't know how you
0: get that down. That's Thor.
1: I saw it on the news and I thought of Thor. And I'm like, I bet he could
2: eat a burrito that fast.
0: 35 seconds.
1: I've seen it.
2: But here's, okay.
0: Cali burrito.
2: We're on a show, though, where we have a fast eater and a slow eater in Sky. What do you think is more annoying?
0: Annoying isn't the right word. Disturbing is you.
1: Yeah, it's wild. Because food like flies. It'll be on his face. Mm-hmm, it'll be on the control board. It's like wild over there.
0: Yeah, Sky's just a weirdo. I mean, there's no two ways about it.
1: I'm a slow eater.
0: Yeah, we know.
1: It's all right.
0: You don't have any teeth.
1: Okay, no, I was a slow eater before I lost.
0: So I got to imagine you're done way before your wife is done when you guys sit down for meals, right?
2: For the most part. I mean, she's pregnant now, so she
0: gets after it.
2: She eats.
0: Atta girl.
2: But yeah, for the most part. And then, like, she'll ask me if I want. She doesn't even finish it half the time. So she, and I used to eat what was left on her plate, but now I don't do that really anymore. It depends on what it is. But yeah, I finish before her.
0: Yeah.
2: But we don't really eat. We haven't ate at, like, the dinner table recently because it's just so hot in the living room. So we eat on the recliners in the man cave with the air conditioning on. So, like,
0: does that change anything?
2: It does.
0: Why?
2: Because if we're at the dinner table, we'll talk and I'll eat slower because we're like talking about our days and stuff.
0: It doesn't even stop you. You still eat and chew your food while you're talking.
2: I don't just shove it in my mouth.
0: Yeah, you do.
2: But then when we're on the recliners, we're kind of just watching TV. So it's, I'm not really
0: talking. Chatting about the day?
2: Not really, no.
0: Oh, that's too bad.
3: That's sad.
0: Yeah. Yeah.
1: Now, when you're at the dinner table, do you wait for her to finish?
2: Yeah, we sit there until we're both done. I won't just get up and leave.
1: Okay. Okay. Yeah, so you will sit there really while she finishes.
2: Yeah.
3: Okay. She just turns around. She's like, where'd you go?
0: Dinner for one? Okay.
3: That'd be crazy.
2: Honestly, she'll get up and leave before I do.
0: Good for her.
2: Which is weird.
3: Really? If you're still eating?
2: I'll be like done eating. I'll just be sitting there talking to her and she'll get up and go sit on the couch.
1: Okay.
0: Mm. Well, they looked into this and tried to figure out about couples who eat at different speeds.
1: Yeah, because I guess according to relationship therapists, this is something that comes up. This is something that they hear about in their practice. And it normally goes to what I had asked Thor, because the person who eats faster will be done and then will just get up and leave the person sitting there by themselves.
0: That's really rude. That's
3: really rude.
1: And it leads to issues. Or they'll like shame the person and they'll yell at the slow eater, like, what is your problem? Why do you eat so slow? Yeah. Like, what's going on with you? And so it does lead to problems. So these relationship therapists were asked, are different eating speeds a deal breaker in relationships? And they say it definitely can cause issues, but it shouldn't be a deal breaker. You should be able to deal with it, but they say the work is going to be on the side of the fast eater.
0: No kidding.
3: Because you got
1: to
3: wait.
1: Yeah, the fast eater has to be respectful, try and slow themselves down a little bit, not shame the other person or make the other person feel rushed.
0: I feel like Sky wrote this.
3: Yeah.
1: I just made it up. Signed Sky. also, should not get up from the table too soon.
0: Yeah, that's crazy.
1: And if you're at a restaurant and you're like sharing something like an appetizer or whatever, the fast eater should only take their portion. It's not who can get it in first. It's like you get half, I get half. So again, the work has to be done on the fast eater. But if they're willing
0: on you, Thor,
1: to do this, then they say,
2: yeah, when we share food, I slow down. I'll still eat my portion fast, but I leave her portion.
1: Okay. You don't just keep going.
0: Yeah, that's not the only thing. There's other things. You know, you got to slow down.
1: Be respectful, bro.
2: You guys can worry about yourselves.
0: Okay. There we go. We are still reeling from the highway robbery that went down in the Michigan game over the weekend. Wow. We're going to see what are the other biggest highway robberies that have gone down in sports in the past 21st century. Coming up next on the show on Rock 105.3.
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0: on the show on Throwback Thursday. It's Rock 105.3. So Thor is a little bit of a Michigan fan. So he doesn't really believe that what went down this past weekend was highway robbery.
1: There was still 1 second on the clock.
0: I mean, there really wasn't. There really wasn't.
1: I don't know what you guys want.
0: If you didn't see it, Michigan, who is, you know, obviously a big power school, all that stuff. They were ranked 16th in the nation going into the game, and they played little Western Michigan.
1: Go Blue.
0: And Western Michigan outplayed them the entire game.
2: Wow.
0: And it came down to the very end. Michigan had a chance to win the game by throwing a Hail Mary, which is very hard to do. They didn't get it. Time ran out. Western Michigan thinks they pull off the upset of the century. And you're like, wow, that's crazy. Little school, Western Michigan did it. And then somehow the referees went back and took a look and said, there may be a second left here.
2: Mm.
0: Yeah, well, time for one more play.
1: Different clocks.
0: Time for one more play. And what's the protocol here? I don't know. Like, this seems weird.
1: Western Michigan outplayed them for 59 minutes and 59 seconds.
0: I saw double zeros. I don't know where we found another second, but somehow we found another second.
2: Oh.
0: Michigan gets another shot at it, throw up the Hail Mary again, and they caught it.
1: Wow.
0: And win the game. Like, wait a second. Yeah. Like, that. How did that happen?
1: Mm-hmm. What
0: like,
1: a
0: this
1: win.
0: Is crazy.
2: Wow.
0: People are calling it one of the biggest robberies in sports. Like, blatant, pretty blatant. Like, how did we do that? That's crazy that you guys did that and took the game away from poor little Western Michigan. And so it kind of raised the question of, like, well, what are other giant highway robberies in sports? And we're talking about the 21st century.
2: Yeah.
0: So,
2: yeah, not of all time.
0: No, no.
2: But yeah,
0: 2000 on?
2: Yep, exactly. Okay. Yeah. The people at Bro Bible decided to put out their 7 biggest robberies in sports since the start of the 21st century.
0: Okay.
2: First, they mention Florida State being robbed of a spot in the college football playoffs in 2023.
1: That's because their quarterback broke his leg.
0: Yeah.
1: So
0: they were undefeated for most of the entire season.
2: Okay.
0: They lost like the last game, and they still should have been in, but Thor's right. Their quarterback got hurt, and so the committee looked at it, and they were like, well, you're not as good of a team anymore, and you lost, so you're out.
2: Oh,
0: and you're like, wait a minute.
2: That sucks.
0: So the whole season didn't count?
2: Yeah, that record doesn't mean anything?
0: That was pretty rough.
2: Wow.
0: And there was a big debate about that one.
1: Damn. Okay.
2: Next, they mention Armando Galarraga being robbed of the perfect game in 2010.
0: Do you remember that?
1: Yeah, it was bad.
0: That was a rough one.
2: What?
0: So he had a perfect game going.
2: Yeah.
0: And there was a play at first, if I remember.
1: Yeah, it was a ball hit to Miguel Cabrera.
0: Well, look at you.
1: No, it was hit to the shortstop. No, sorry. Thinking of something else. It was hit to the first baseman.
0: Yeah.
1: He flipped it to Galarraga, who stepped on first, who was the pitcher because he came and covered. He was out by a mile, but for some reason the umpire called him safe. Even the
0: this
1: runner
0: is pretty challenged.
1: Even the runner, the base runner, put his hands up like oh, I'm
2: like,
1: out.
2: Should I really?
0: And that's how you take away a perfect game.
1: Like, he wasn't even close. And if you're a guy like Andres Galarraga, he was a whatever player.
0: That was his moment.
1: So, like, but if he gets a perfect game, there hasn't been 30 perfect games in the history of baseball. So, for the rest of this guy's life, he's going to go to autograph signings for a perfect game. He's like, he threw a perfect, changes his whole life, and he didn't get it.
0: Because
1: the umpire
0: ruled
1: for some reason called him safe. And then the umpire, like, apologized afterwards,
0: reasons why we have challenges now and things like that.
1: It's I don't understand.
3: Oh, that's brutal.
1: I wonder if it was just a reflex to go safe or he wasn't paying attention. I don't know.
2: That's crazy.
0: Way to go, Blue.
2: Yep. Next is the Saints getting robbed on a no-call in the NFC Championship game of 2019.
0: One of the crazier things you'll ever see, because there was clearly pass interference. And, I mean, this is a chance to go to the Super Bowl between the Rams and the Saints. And, you know, it was one of the worst. I mean, he hit him way before the ball even got there. And you're like, oh, pass interference. And then there's no pass interference, and then they won the game.
2: Wow.
1: Yeah.
0: Yeah. Well, that was bad.
1: Yeah.
0: That was highway robbery.
1: But and people are like, it's rigged. But like, I don't know why the NFL wouldn't have wanted Drew Brees versus Tom Brady in the Super Bowl.
2: Oh,
1: so
2: wow.
1: I just think it was a bad call.
0: No, horrible.
1: You know?
2: Yeah. The next biggest robbery in sports goes to Dez Bryant robbed of a catch.
1: This I don't agree. Catch, no catch, he catches it, falls to the ground, and then like an idiot reaches out, the ball comes out, incomplete pass.
0: Okay,
1: done and done. Packers win.
0: Okay. Again, this is only because he's a Giants fan, hates the Cowboys.
1: I love when they show that. I love when they show that. It's obviously an incomplete pass.
0: It's obviously a catch. Yeah. Everybody else
1: did
0: is the other
1: way. Did he control it when the ball hit the ground?
0: He caught the ball. And then,
1: when he hit the ground, did the ball come out?
0: Poor Dez.
2: Next, they got Bill Belichick being robbed of being a first ballot Hall of Famer.
0: Yeah, we obviously talked about that. That was last year. Crazy. What an insane thing to do. Yeah. Bill Belichick, widely known as the greatest coach of all time, and not a first ballot guy.
1: He is
0: crazy.
1: Kind of destroying his legacy right now.
2: Yeah.
1: With all the scandals at UNC, North Carolina going on. His son's like apparently a raging drug addict who's giving like players and staffers drugs.
2: Oh no!
1: Yes,
0: we haven't heard much about his girlfriend this year.
2: Yeah,
1: we haven't heard about his girlfriend.
0: I don't know. She's still calling plays or
1: I don't know.
2: That's right. When she went on the field.
1: Yeah,
0: yeah, but still, it doesn't take away from what he's done. You know, yeah, he should have been a first ballot guy, but then like one random voter like had something against him or something. Yeah. I don't know. It's crazy.
2: Next, they mentioned Dominic Reyes being robbed of a win against John Jones at UFC 247.
0: Yeah, so obviously John Jones is known as the GOAT, you know, one of the greatest fighters of all time. Mm-hmm. Really is like an undefeated fighter. He had one loss, but it was kind of a ridiculous disqualification loss. But, I mean, the GOAT of, like, fighting.
2: Yeah.
0: And so he fought this guy, Dominic Reyes, and Dominic Reyes clearly wins the first three rounds. Like, not even close. Stuffed all of Jones's takedowns, outstruck him. You're like, oh my God, like, he's going to beat John Jones. That's crazy. And then John kind of looks like he wins the next two, but the way they do it out of five rounds, if you win 3-2, you win the belt. Yeah. You win the fight.
2: Yeah.
0: And so everybody's going, wow, I can't believe Dominic Reyes won. And then they announce it, and John Jones won. Mm-hmm. And you're like, well, wait a minute. If it's a 3-2 system, this is your system.
3: Yeah.
0: Like, how did he not win?
2: Yeah.
0: Because there's no way he didn't win those first three rounds. There's no way.
3: How do they explain it?
0: They just, all of the did judges Dana, the, judges saw it differently.
1: Did Dana say anything?
0: I don't remember back then, but I'm sure he probably, I mean, he was a big, you know, John Jones was a moneymaker for him. He says, oh, I don't know, you know what I mean? Yeah, so that was, it was bad. It was highway robbery.
2: Yeah, and Bro Bible's finals biggest sports robbery of the 21st century is what we kicked it off talking about. Western Michigan being robbed of the upset.
0: Wow.
1: I mean, there was a second.
0: I saw double zeros. I don't know what you're talking about. Can you guys do things without instructions? Like put something together? You know, if you're just looking at it? Well, we're going to see if we can do certain things without instructions or not when we get back on the show on Rock 105.3.
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0: White Stripes on the show. It's Rock 105.3. Emily has a very strong belief in herself. Like, she'll think she can do things and say she'd be great at things. And then when we kind of put her to the test, doesn't usually turn out so well on her behalf. But she believes it.
1: Yeah,
0: I'll give her credit. She believes in herself, which isn't a bad trait. But then, like, there's a little bit of a overconfidence thing going on there.
2: Yeah.
0: You know?
3: Or she says her son is super cocky and she doesn't know why. That always makes me laugh.
2: I don't think I'm cocky.
0: It depends what we're talking
3: about. Emily.
2: It does. Yeah. I mean, I'm a yes girl. I think I say yes to things.
0: Dude.
2: Okay. No, that's not the time and the place for this. That doesn't mean that. It's like somebody asked, like, my man Robert has like a task or something, like, and he wants me to do it, like do a favor or something. I'll say yes. But then, like, when it comes down to doing it.
3: Oh, yeah.
2: I'm
3: remember
2: like,
3: when you were going to paint something?
2: Yeah, I was going to refurbish a, like, fiberglass Bob's Big Boy.
0: Do you have a lot of experience in that?
2: No, I've never worked in with fiberglass.
0: Yeah, that's an insane thing to think you can do.
2: I know. But I said yes. Yeah. He brings the big Bob's Big Boy to the house. I get a look at it and go, I'm way over my head.
3: She also does the thing where she thinks that you could do it. So, like, I'll be talking to her randomly. I'm like, yeah. We're thinking about like putting in a new toilet, and she'll be like, "Oh, you could do that." And I'm like, "I don't think I can put in a new toilet." And she goes, "Yeah, you can do that. Me and Robert did it. It was fine." And I'm like, "I don't want to put in a new toilet. I don't want to put in a new toilet."
0: Yeah, she believes in herself.
1: Yeah.
0: Like, remember the time she thought she could beat me in horseshoes?
1: Oh,
0: and that, based on what?
1: That didn't.
3: Or when she thought she was faster than Sky.
0: Oh my God! Anybody should be able to beat Sky in a race.
1: That's not nice.
0: Yeah. It is crazy.
3: Or when she said she was good at softball.
0: Yeah, there's a lot of things. Oh. And then you actually put it to the test, and you're like, "What the hell?"
2: I used to be okay at softball, but not anymore.
3: I mean,
0: it's been a couple years
3: when you were 8.
0: Yeah.
1: Oh no.
3: Or she was good at volleyball.
2: I mean, I was on that. Don't mess with me. I was on varsity all 4 years of high school.
0: Triggering.
1: Uh-oh.
3: Okay.
2: I mean, what are you talking about? I have pictures. I could show you.
0: You can bump it.
2: I'm not good anymore.
0: Oh.
2: But I was good.
3: Yeah.
0: But if I put you out there right now, you could hold your own.
2: Maybe.
1: She's being cautious.
0: Well, they asked some questions in a poll about things that you think you can do if you had no instructions.
1: Yeah, so we're talking no instructions, no Googling, no YouTube video, like legit.
0: I'm out.
1: You're okay. You don't know. These things are all over the place.

0: Okay. So they asked about four different things.
1: Okay. Oh, wow.
0: So we'll start off with cooking a pot of white rice on the stove.
2: Oh, really? What? And what kind of instructions do you need for that?
3: Yeah, you just boil the water and put the rice.
0: But you know how much water to how much rice?
3: I don't know.
2: Oh, you don't know? Eyeball it. No.
0: You would eyeball what? Yeah. What are you eyeballing?
2: It's 2-1. It's 2-1.
3: Put in half a bowl of ice.
2: Oh, no. Ice? Well, you're really wrong. You don't know what you're doing. You don't know what you're doing.
1: That's not good.
2: Yeah, that me and Emily can do in a heartbeat. I do it all the time.
1: Did you know it was
2: 2-1? You have to look it up?
0: So if I was asked to do that, I would want to look it up. My gut had said 2-1, but we've had a rice cooker for so long that
2: How much do you put in?
0: It has a little cup that it just goes, if you use one cup, fill it to the one line. If you use two cups, fill it to the two line. So it's not actually measuring things. You know what I mean? So, but I thought I remembered from like college that it was 2-1.
2: College?
3: I just take
0: I've had a rice cooker for a while.
3: Uncle Ben's rice, put it in the microwave.
2: Uncle Ben's? Okay, well, but do you look at the instructions on how long?
3: I just put it in for 90 seconds.
2: What? That's insane.
0: Yeah. So Thor's a no. I'm a like maybe, and you two are.
2: Yeah, I actually put in a little bit less water than 2-1 because it makes it a little bit fluffier.
1: Totally.
0: Okay. You guys don't have to get all giddy.
2: Just saying.
0: Okay.
1: You're naughty.
2: Yeah, okay. Thank you.
0: Well, when they asked people, 73% said, yeah, I got that. Yeah,
2: don't need instructions.
0: 17% said, maybe. And 5% said, no, I can't do that.
2: That's crazy.
0: Next. Changing a baby's diaper.
2: Oh, here we go. What's interesting is, like, before you had a kid, I thought I did, but then you kind of, like, aren't sure, and you had to get in there and, like, figure it out. You know, now that you have kids or had kids, you know, oh, okay, it's really not that complicated. It's not that tough. And I mean, they make it kind of dummy-proof.
1: Yeah.
2: You know, so it's actually fairly easy.
0: Yeah, but I'm unsure.
2: Uh-oh.
3: Still?
0: Because I've never...
2: When you change the booze diaper?
0: No, he doesn't. My husband doesn't wear a diaper.
2: He doesn't?
0: Because I only had a daughter. So I know with girls, there's special steps you don't do with boys. Like you have to wipe a certain direction and all this and that.
2: No, we're getting that detail.
3: You want to wipe down. You don't want to wipe up.
0: But see, that's the thing with boys. I don't know if there's any little nooks and crannies.
1: Well, there
0: special.
1: Is.
2: You don't know what boys have? And then, do you not know what boys have?
1: Well, I mean, when you see the nooks and crannies, you clean in the nooks and crannies.
0: But then I've also heard you should cover it because it can get wild and accidentally
3: really
0: go off.
2: She doesn't know how to change a diaper.
0: So I know how to like strap a diaper on, but I wouldn't feel confident changing a little boy's diaper. I wouldn't feel confident because I'd be like, am I forgetting a step? Is there something I don't know of? Like I'm a bit of a moron. I don't think I'm a moron. Uh-oh. I'd use common sense, but again, you know, there's certain steps that I don't know.
1: No.
0: I don't know.
1: I mean, it just involves an extra clean diaper and wipes, and you're just wiping up the mess.
2: But remember, she asked that famous question, where are the balls at?
1: Oh.
3: That is true.
2: Like, so she doesn't really.
0: Like you,
1: that's right.
0: Like
2: she gets very confused by them.
1: That's right.
2: She gets very confused.
1: Sorry.
2: By the whole bits and pieces.
0: All sides.
2: what are you doing to that?
0: I don't know.
2: Hey, I'm going to call the cops, bro. Like, what the?
0: I don't know.
1: I'm really uncomfortable right now.
2: What are you doing, man?
0: Well, yeah, I think this is an age thing if you've had kids or not. 67% said they could definitely do it. 17% were in the maybe category. 6% probably not, and 5% definitely not.
1: Where are the balls at?
2: There it is. She has no idea.
1: Doesn't.
0: Okay, next thing. Can you do this without instructions, Googling, YouTube? Sew a button.
3: Oh, no.
0: On a piece of clothing.
2: I would go in thinking it can't be that hard. And I would go up and down and in and out and do all the things, and I know it would be wrong. So I can admit confidently that, no, I don't think I would be able to sew a button on correctly.
3: Damn.
2: Thor, you don't think you could either? No. I know Emily is a seamstress.
1: Thank you for saying that.
2: She is incredible when it comes to these sort of things.
1: Been sewing since I was young.
2: Look at this.
1: Uh-huh.
3: Wow.
2: We've been with those fingers, huh?
1: Yeah.
2: That's crazy.
1: I know.
2: You know?
1: But my hands can get all that
2: button,
1: needle.
2: That's child's play, right?
1: Child's play. I mean, I just sewed like 10 new buttons on a dress that has a button front.
3: You're
1: like,
3: such
1: recently.
3: A badass.
0: Why were they all broken?
1: Because the buttons were white and I wanted them to be black. Because the dress was black.
3: You're so such a badass. So you just sewed a bunch of buttons.
1: I'm not badass. I'm badass.
3: I mean, I literally just...
1: I really enjoy sewing.
3: I literally just made a wedding dress yesterday.
2: Yeah.
1: I mean,
2: somebody else.
1: I never said that.
3: I did it yesterday.
1: In particular, I didn't like
3: that. And then I tailored 10 suits.
0: tailored.
1: I've never tailored a suit.
2: She good?
0: Wow.
2: Sky?
0: I believe so. We do. Oh, no. We do come an X, now. Right? You don't. Well, you don't do go it side to side.
1: You could do side to side.
2: Does it? You don't know how to do it.
0: No, you do an X. You can't go like if you went in like
2: you're telling
0: a square.
2: A seamstress what to do?
0: If you went in a square pattern through the holes, that'd be weird, right? You go through the middle.
1: You could do either. It, you could do wow it any way you want.
0: Well, you could do it, but the proper way to do it is an
2: you're
0: X.
2: You're done,
0: Sky. Right?
2: You're
1: no
2: done.
1: You don't want that thread in an X form over the button. That's not the way I was taught.
0: I wish I had a button on right
2: Sky
0: now.
2: Doesn't know
0: see
2: how to do it.
0: I want to.
2: You're
0: see
2: out.
0: I want to
2: hey
0: see a button.
2: You're out.
0: Damn it! I thought that was the thing. I thought you couldn't go side
1: to
0: side.
1: To be honest, if you Google it, I'm not sure what it'll say. I was just taught you don't want thread like two threads making
3: yeah,
1: an X in the
3: Sky
1: front of your clothes.
2: Everybody knows
1: it looks
2: that
1: cleaner
2: knows
1: when
2: that
1: you when you just do this.
0: You so you want a box?
1: You could do a box or just two, just one on one side and one on the other.
2: Duh!
1: You obviously, do it a bunch.
0: This
1: of bunch
0: is wild.
2: Oh,
0: this
2: Sky, you're
0: is
2: done.
0: Wild. I'll be looking this up later. So I guess I'm a maybe on the.
2: Nah, you're a no.
0: Okay, I'm not a no. I'm a maybe. Well, when it comes to sewing a button, 60% said they could do it. 20% was a maybe. 8% probably not, and 7% definitely not be able
2: I
0: to.
2: I'm too confident. Yeah, I got no idea how to okay do that.
3: If I lose a button. Sure, it's done.
2: It's over.
3: Yeah.
1: Done.
3: Okay,
1: just we'll never
2: give the seamstress over
1: come
2: here.
1: Come on, I got a box of buttons.
2: Change the buttons left and right.
1: I got a box
0: yeah
1: of buttons.
0: She'll hook you up.
3: I have
0: got a button
3: zero
0: for that
3: interest of ever doing that.
2: What? But you don't have you to. You just I'll give it to it give it to like your lady friend over here.
3: I feel like I'll give it to her, and then like it won't get done for a few
1: no
3: days.
1: No, that's not with stuff
3: and then
1: like
3: she'll
1: that
3: be like, "I'm so sorry, I haven't done that."
1: Not with stuff like that.
2: She
1: I'm on
2: around
1: it.
3: Can you put down that giant finger? It's not wavy. Dikembe Mutombo over here.
1: I don't know who that is.
3: He's 7'5" basketball player.
1: Okay, that's not funny.
0: And the final question they asked if you could do without instructions, changing a flat tire.
3: I needed instructions for this.
2: Yeah.
3: I don't need it anymore.
2: It doesn't seem like it's easy, but it is tough. Thor, yeah, I had to do it on the side of the road, and
3: it
2: was tough.
3: I became a man that day.
2: Well.
3: I became a man twice in my life. I was at my bar mitzvah, and when I changed the tire.
0: Wait, what?
3: And both times, I was excited.
0: Success yeah both times.
2: You were excited at your bar mitzvah?
3: Yeah, because I got a bunch of gifts.
2: Okay.
1: What?
2: And then you
1: and
2: changed
3: then
2: the tire.
3: The tire was, it was like, wow, this isn't that hard. But I needed instructions because I didn't know how to do it.
0: But I now,
3: no,
0: you're
3: now,
0: good?
3: What do you need me to change?
1: What?
3: All four?
2: Your attitude.
1: Yeah.
3: Want me to change all four?
2: No. You think you could change all four tires?
3: Well, I'll get the car on a lift. And then I'll
0: wait, what? You have a lift in your
2: where
0: garage?
2: Is that
0: like,
2: lift
0: where's the
2: from
0: lift? You need a jack. You're on the side of the road, weirdo.
2: So you know how to probably jack up the back side? Do you know how to jack up the front?
3: Yeah, you just got to find the place to put it.
2: Oh.
0: But that's the thing. That? Where's the place? Because I know
3: you look under.
2: He's getting
3: I don't
2: in
3: know
2: there.
3: Every car's different, bro.
2: Wow.
0: Okay. But you know the place in the front.
3: Yeah.
0: You'd be able to eyeball it.
3: I don't
2: look
3: see
2: at Sky.
3: Why
2: she's like a mechanic over here.
3: Yeah.
1: Where's that?
3: Putty?
1: Where's the place? Thor?
0: Putty.
2: What a reference, bro.
3: What other mechanic?
2: I don't know.
3: I
2: mean, Seinfeld reference.
3: What?
1: Where is the place? Though?
3: Under the car.
1: Where under the car?
3: I gotta look. Every car's different.
1: What is it? Let's just put it like to the right of where the tire well is. So
3: I don't know. I know you just lift it with your giant hand.
1: Okay, I don't lift a car.
2: It's
1: with
2: like
1: my
2: sewing
1: giant
2: a
1: hands
2: button. Can you change a tire?
3: It's like sewing
1: I think
3: a
1: I could
3: button
1: do it.
2: You've never done it though?
1: I've never done it. But
2: so
1: I
2: what
1: I
2: makes
1: do
2: you
1: it
2: think you can do it?
3: Yeah, why are you so cocky towards me?
1: Because, yeah, I mean.
3: There's no way you could do it.
1: Jack the car up. You get the little wrenches that's in your little kit.
3: Do you know how to
1: then
3: jack
1: then
3: the car
1: up? You take the bolts out, take the tire off, put a new one on.
0: But you can't just put the jack anywhere.
1: I think you put it like. To where the right, to where the side of the, I don't know what the word is. I have to
0: no, there's like a special support.
3: Yeah, because if you
0: spot,
3: put it in
0: not,
3: the wrong spot, it'll go through the.
0: It'll go through the car. So there's a special.
1: Yeah. I don't know where to put it.
2: So you don't know how to do it. You don't know how to do it.
1: I don't know where to put it.
0: She's now mad. She's
2: right
0: mad now.
1: Thank you.
0: Yeah. Well, only 39% of Americans said they could do it without instructions. 22% went probably, 15% probably not, and 20% said no way in hell, definitely
3: yeah,
0: not.
3: Yeah, I needed instructions for sure.
2: Yeah, beforehand, but now you're an expert.
3: Yeah, now
2: you're like a NASCAR pit crew.
3: What do you need me to change? We need me to change.
2: Okay, stop saying that. It was hot out at the Padres game yesterday, and so was Jackson Merrill. We're going to talk about the huge game that the kid had yesterday next to Sports Dirt.
4: It's the The show.
2: Well, where did you watch the game yesterday? Probably not, you know, in a cool place like OG's. 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

0: the wind missed the rest of the game. It's Sports Dirt with the Oracle.
1: Hot one yesterday out at the Padres game. In fact, it was the hottest game ever.
2: Whoa.
1: Yes, at first pitch at Petco Park at 95 degrees.
2: Dang.
1: It was warm.
2: That's a warm one.
1: You're out there playing baseball?
2: Yeah.
1: You're tired, man. Emily was at the game.
3: I was.
1: She's out there.
2: Yeah.
1: Have a couple of cold pops.
3: Had a couple of cold pops.
1: Nice.
3: Every time I win a margarita.
1: It's not like you.
3: No. That's I thought I'd let you know.
1: That's an Eddie move.
3: Yeah, it is.
1: Okay.
3: Uh huh. It was delicious, though.
1: Did they not have beer?
3: No, they had beer. They do have White Claws and, you know, seltzers, which is usually what I do. But I just feel like changing it up.
1: Okay.
3: So I did go margarita. But I did spend a lot of the time in the Western Metal Building because it was too hot outside.
2: Get out of the sun.
3: That place was packed because nobody was sitting in their seats. Especially if you're in the sunny seat. Everybody else is in the shade.
4: So you went to the game, but didn't really pay attention to the game, it sounds like.
1: Weird fan.
3: Weird. It was just a different game.
4: I don't know about you.
3: It was so
4: Eddie, I don't know about you, but
1: it's
4: I go to the
1: crazy.
4: Game.
1: I'm locked in.
3: I was there Saturday.
4: She went to the Yankee-Padre game, too. Was she even paying attention?
3: I was glued to my seat.
1: Let me tell you something.
2: Glued? What?
1: That was the last game that they've lost, and it was the first game that you've been to. Mm-hmm. If they would have lost yesterday...
4: Damned?
3: I'm a jinx.
1: I would have been very upset. And I would have
3: blamed. To be honest, I would ban myself.
4: Do you even know how they scored their runs? Eddie, you might as well give her the recap.
1: All right, I will, since she wasn't paying attention, just drinking margaritas. yeah, they were going for the sweep of the Nationals, but the Nats got on the board first with the first two runs of the game. But then the Padres scored 9 unanswered runs and won the game 9-2.
2: Wow.
1: Jackson Merrill said after the game, this one's for Emily.
2: Aww.
1: He went, this one's... for Emily.
3: Yeah.
4: Wow.
3: He did. I heard it.
1: Yeah. He had a massive game.
4: Wait, there's no way you heard it. You were inside the
3: message. I was sitting in seats eventually.
2: Oh.
1: Eventually?
3: Yeah.
1: He had 4 hits, including 2 home runs and a 2-run triple. So, I mean, guy, unbelievable game. They finish off the sweep of the Nationals. And even better news is the Diamondbacks finally lost. So they are now back in the 3rd wild card spot.
2: Mm.
1: Get out of here, dear Arizona. It felt like Arizona yesterday.
2: So true.
1: The Cubs lost 2, so they're just 2.5 back of them as well for the number 2 spot.
2: Okay.
1: So just keep winning games. Listen, that's the key.
3: Mm-hmm.
1: Okay?
2: Yeah.
1: You got to win the game.
3: That's it.
2: I've heard
1: that's
2: that.
1: That's the key.
2: I've definitely heard that.
1: And so
5: you play to win the game.
1: That's great advice.
2: Mm-hmm.
1: That's great advice.
2: Mm-hmm.
1: Just take care of your stuff. Stack these wins against these lesser teams, and then, you know, let everything else play out.
2: Okay.
1: That's all I have to say about that. Guys, drought is over.
4: Wow.
1: The NFL is back.
4: Oh, that's right.
1: Oh, it's football time.
2: Wow.
1: It's football time.
2: All right.
1: Can't wait. opening night last night had the rematch of the Super Bowl matchup between the Seahawks and Patriots. The Seahawks, boy. They were reeling pretty quickly as they lost their quarterback, Sam Darnold, to a hip injury after the first drive.
4: Wow.
1: And the way they looked, it was like, oh my God, are the Seahawks done? Is that it? Because, they were looking terrible. They were down 10-0 when the defense took over, picked off Drake May 3 times, including one with just 21 seconds left to go in the game to lead the comeback for the Seahawks win 13-10.
4: Wow. It was a great game. It wasn't a great game. The second half was solid.
1: Well, the fourth quarter.
4: The fourth quarter was
1: good.
4: I said to you last time, I'm like, I don't know why they thought this would be a good idea of a game because it's two boring teams.
1: Anytime you hear a rematch of the Super Bowl, you're like, ooh.
4: Yeah, but the Super Bowl was so boring.
1: It was kind of a turd.
4: And Drake May looked terrible. He's getting killed right now. But I'm like,
1: it's one game.
4: I know. And
1: the guy didn't play any preseason
4: last year.
1: So, yeah. Drew Locke, who took over for Darnold, actually led 2 late scoring drives, including a touchdown pass to Jackson Smith and Jigba. So Seahawks got the win, survived. Shohei Ohtani is being put on the injured list. Now, he sat out the last 6 of 7 games with different myriad of injuries, mainly this bicep injury. They're deciding... shutting him down. What?
4: Grinning from ear to ear right now.
2: Oh, Emily.
1: I thought she liked the Dodgers.
3: Smiling. I don't like it. Hey, watch it.
4: If it was Mookie.
1: Oh, devastated.
3: I would not be
1: devastated. She'd be locked into that game.
3: Like Mookie Betts.
1: She'd be locked into that game.
4: Whenever she goes to Dodgers Stadium, she has to go West to match 5. I'll tell you that right now.
1: There isn't one.
3: There. No, I mean, obviously, I don't want Shohei to play.
1: Well, I don't root for injuries. I don't care who it is. So that's injuries. A weird
3: oh,
1: thing.
3: Wow.
4: I do.
1: It's a weird. Like Dak Prescott?
4: I don't root for like devastating injuries, but like a high ankle sprain, if it happens to George Pickens,
1: sure. Yeah. Oh my God, he's on your fantasy team.
2: Wow,
4: that would suck.
1: By the way, can I take a minute?
4: You're obsessed.
1: Can I take a minute
3: what?
1: For this?
3: Yeah, what we got?
1: I don't want Four to play fantasy football
4: what do you
1: ever
4: mean you
1: again.
4: Don't want me to
1: play? I don't want him to play fantasy football
2: no.
1: ever
2: why?
1: Again.
2: Why?
1: He can't handle it.
4: I can handle
1: he can't
4: it.
1: Handle it. He's
4: you
1: not cut out
4: it.
1: For it.
4: You
1: he's
4: can't
1: not cut out
4: it.
1: For it.
2: What'd he do?
1: He is ridiculous. We are exactly one half of football in the first game of the season, and he's texting me that his season is over.
2: Oh,
1: his guy hasn't scored points yet. He's devastated. Stop. He hates this thing. He hates fantasy football. Oh. A half. It was at halftime, Sky. And I'm like, Four. And what ends up happening?
2: What?
1: He ends up having a decent game.
2: Oh. Okay.
1: And I'm like, dude. Like,
4: I
1: who
4: started,
1: cares if
4: I
1: you lose?
4: I could have started somebody else. I mean, I do.
1: Well, obviously, but I mean, it's one game. And it was not even.
2: It was half of the game.
1: It's a half of the
4: Lord
1: game.
4: Done.
1: Look at
2: the whole season. Half
1: what?
2: The game in.
1: Like, he does this every year.
2: That's
1: and I'm like, dude,
2: wild.
1: Relax.
4: Sucks, yeah. Man.
1: Okay. And the San Diego FC lost to the San Jose Earthquakes 3-2 at Snapdragon last night. They went down 3-0 and tried for a comeback, but came up just short. Sports Dirt is brought to you by OG Sports Brewhouse and Pizza, celebrating 35 years as your ultimate home team spot. It seems like advent calendars are a big thing these days. Like, they really took over Christmas. Like,
2: oh, yeah.
1: They weren't, I mean, they were a thing, but they weren't like this, like on no. another level now. Well, it looks like advent calendars are really going to another level. We're going to see what is new in the advent calendar world coming up next on the show on Rock 105.3.
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1: Wow.
0: On the show, it's Rock 105.3. That's crazy.
1: Wild.
0: I know, right? Awesome. So I don't know when this really took off. I feel like it's been within the past decade.
1: Yeah.
0: Because it's been since my kids have been around when they were really young, I don't remember. Mm-hmm. But when I was young, you'd maybe have like a homemade one of these or like, you know, a very cheapo one. But it wasn't like a fun one where you got to open up presents and stuff like that. Maybe there was candy ones, but not really when I was young, maybe because of my chocolates or something. But advent calendars was not really a huge thing when I was growing up. And I would know, I'm Mr. Christmas, guys.
2: No.
0: Okay?
2: Oh, okay.
0: And so we didn't get like special in fact, I never got an advent calendar. I think we had like one that hung up that was like crocheted or something like that.
2: Yeah.
0: You know, and I would be the one who'd get excited and put the little dates on there and things like that. But ones where you open up and you get stuff, that became all of a sudden really big business. I think it's been in the age of social media because people will like
2: it's like
0: follow
2: unboxing
0: it.
2: Almost in a
0: right.
2: way.
0: Mm-hmm. Yeah. And now they have advent calendars for everything.
2: Yeah. It's insane.
0: Like this is a big deal in Skye's world, which is weird because she kind of hates Christmas.
2: Yeah.
0: But her daughter loves Christmas and Skye gets her daughter whatever she wants. And so like this has been a thing for the past, I don't know, like 10 years.
3: Every day. For Loveland's advent calendar is a gold bar.
0: Oh, is that but a different size? Or?
2: Yeah. I mean, mm-hmm.
3: Or a new servant.
2: Not a new servant.
0: He pops out?
3: Yeah.
2: We don't have that.
3: Yeah. You don't need to name them, Loveland. Okay. Go just do what you want.
0: That's number 12.
2: Okay.
0: Number 12.
2: Okay. I don't have a servant named number 12. So, yes. When she was little, it was like candies. And then one year it escalated. And I've been escalating it ever since.
0: The toys and then...
2: So it was like toys, and then one year was a slime, and then one year was like makeup, and then like I think last year I got the Pure Vita one, which
0: what is that?
1: So those bracelets.
2: It's like it's a jewelry line, and so literally it was a piece of like beach themed jewelry every day. Well, it's a present, you know. I got her the Sephora one. That one's no joke. It like sells out like. Months before Christmas, and it ain't cheap.
1: I think this Sephora one's like $150 at least.
0: Why do you need that? It's crazy.
2: Well, because I'm like, oh, am I going to get her 24 days of junk, or am I going
0: to get her
2: 24 days of something she's actually going
0: to
2: use?
0: So, she's 16.
2: I know, but I created this monster, and here we are.
0: You can end it. I
3: so when she's 25, you're still going to get her advent calendar?
2: No. When she leaves the house. When she leaves
3: the house. So when she's 30, you're going to finally going to stop?
2: Yes. When she leaves the house 30? At 30.
0: Sure. Emily got on this bandwagon, too. You
1: I
0: started
1: did.
0: Doing these.
1: Yeah, but I mean, like, growing up, I had an advent calendar every year, and it was candies.
0: Yeah.
1: And so, like,
3: now
1: I thought it was, like, one
3: payments.
1: Chocolate.
0: $1,000 dresses.
1: My mom doesn't pay for my mortgage, nor has she ever bought me $1,000.
0: You open up,
3: you get $1,000.
0: December 3rd. Oh, $1,000.
1: The dress you're talking about was like $100. It's from Nordstrom.
3: It was $1,000.
1: I mean, it
0: okay,
1: was.
0: Okay,
1: it
0: okay,
1: was.
0: Okay, okay.
2: Oh.
1: And then yeah, so I did jump on this for my son Reed. He's 16 now. I don't think I did it last year. I don't remember the last time I did it. It's been like a year or two. But yeah, it was like toys. Like it would be like construction trucks, tiny little ones inside the thing, or like Legos and stuff like that. But I never, like, I don't know if I'm going to do it again this year. I hadn't even thought about it for Christmas time.
0: I hope not. It's kind of weird.
1: I don't know. Do they make...
2: Hey, I can.
1: I'm like Skye, though, if they made something cool that he could
2: like
1: use.
2: Like something age appropriate.
1: Yeah.
3: Like cigarettes.
2: Tattoos.
1: Hey, right.
0: They do make little booze ones.
3: Oh,
2: they do. You're right. Yeah.
1: I'm not going to get my son the booze one.
0: Maybe for you. I'm talking about a little wine advent calendar. I guarantee you they have it.
2: Yes, they do.
0: Like Trader Joe's or something.
2: Yeah, I think like BevMo has one.
0: Oh, yeah.
2: Yeah.
1: Okay.
0: Okay, Emily. Emily. So I don't know why advent calendars have become such a big deal, but it's big business now. People love them. And I guess they're now crossing over into other holidays?
2: Yeah, because Christmas isn't enough. And
0: it's more than enough. It's the best.
2: Okay, Mr. Christmas. And a new report came out saying that when they were looking at Google Trends for what people are buying and searching for Halloween, there's something this year that's trending more than anything else and is being looked up and purchased as much as Halloween decorations, and that is Halloween advent calendars.
0: What?
2: Huh? Yeah.
3: Halloween.
2: So they have ones for adults where, like, if you're into, like, murder mystery, like, every box is a new clue, and then it comes with,
1: that's
2: like, a chart, and you, like, try and solve the mystery before the 31st. Of course, they have candy ones where you get all the Halloween candies.
0: Because we don't get enough on Halloween.
2: Right. The candy corns, the pumpkins, all of that. Let's see. Williams-Sonoma has one that's filled with like high-end sweets that people are loving. There's ones that are filled with mini Halloween figurines of creepy like pumpkin dudes and witches. Disney has a Halloween countdown calendar, which has the Disney characters done up like Dracula and witches, stuff like that. Legos just got on the bandwagon, so you can build little Lego Halloween sets. So this is big business, and it's now a Halloween thing.
3: I never had one of these, and neither did my son.
0: Hold on a minute.
3: If I didn't have it, he won't. Tell you that right now.
0: First of all, stop. If I text your mom right now and ask her if you ever had an advent calendar. Yes, she does.
3: Oh, there's son's life.
0: You don't know. You don't know.
1: What?
0: You forget
3: my mom
0: everything.
3: Put up the Christmas tree the day before Christmas multiple times. There is absolutely zero chance I ever got an advent calendar.
0: Oh,
3: I can see my dad saying it right now. Why do I need that for? He doesn't need that for cat.
0: What?
3: That's what he would say.
0: Okay, so you didn't have the joy of an advent calendar.
3: No.
0: Why would you not do it for your son?
2: It's fun.
0: Your kids.
3: You know, he can look at a calendar and we'll see what
0: No, but I mean, every day it's like a new little present.
2: Yeah.
0: And then you get him psyched for Christmas.
1: Why not?
3: Why? I don't.
0: Fun?
3: Get him psyched for
2: fun,
3: Christmas.
2: Fun. Yeah. Joy.
3: Yes.
2: Love. Excitement.
3: It doesn't.
0: He says, to that.
3: You want to know what day it is? What? Get a calendar.
0: Okay. That is it. It's an advent calendar.
2: Yeah.
3: We have a calendar.
1: No, it's
0: you don't get a fun thing.
3: He doesn't need a fun thing. What are we spoiling these kids
0: for? It's not spoiling.
3: Need a fun thing every day? Give me a break.
0: Listen, this Halloween thing, I agree with you on, but Christmas, come on, man. December, what do I have to look forward to on December 12th?
3: Yeah. The fact that you have a few more weeks till Christmas.
2: No,
0: but I'm opening my thing. It's a countdown.
2: Opening that little door.
3: Oh, there's something to learning patience and getting excited for Christmas.
0: Oh, no. Thank you. You are the most unfun human being.
3: His birthday's on November 3rd. Then he's got Thanksgiving. Then he's got Christmas. And they're probably going to celebrate Hanukkah, too. So, like, he's got this kid's got it made in the shade, bro.
0: Made in the shade? Huh? All right. Coming up tomorrow, of course, it is a free Comedy Friday. Plus, Sky had a bad one last week in Sky's Wheel of Food. Maybe your worst one ever?
2: I'm still having nightmares.
0: Muscles?
2: About it. It's so slimy.
1: Delicious.
0: Muscles? That was awesome. So we're hoping for a repeat. We'll find out all tomorrow.
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Well, locked in on a Thursday morning. Good morning to you. It's Rock 105.3. Booker, got the hour and a half of commercial-free music underway. 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

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How about Mike McCready of Pearl Jam last night? Getting the football going with the national anthem on guitar. Pretty cool. 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

Nirvana back in the headlines. You're like, what? Yeah. They are getting the Video Vanguard Award. It was announced yesterday for MTV, the VMAs, whenever the hell that happens. 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

I heard the show yesterday talking about the Girl Scout cookie of the season. It's like a healthy cookie, too. It's like gluten-free and doesn't have any nuts and stuff, and nobody's going to be allergic to it. Basically, they're serving you foam. It's called a Sparkable. It's Booker. 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

So game one of the NFL in the hopper there. We got game two tonight from Australia. 5:25 or 35 or something like that is kickoff. I can't figure out the time difference. Does that mean they're playing in the middle of the night there? Is it tomorrow there? I can't quite figure that out. It is Booker. It's Rock 105.3.

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Audio Slave there, of course, starring the great late Chris Cornell. And I don't know if you caught the halftime show at the Seattle game last night. Taylor Momsen took vocals for Soundgarden. Mike McCready on the guitar for the band. That was pretty cool. Matt Cameron behind the drum set. Again, a little mini Pearl Jam reunion as well. But a very cool performance. They did Outshine and Spoon Man. And you could pull it up online if you happen to miss it at halftime last night. Seattle won. Shocking.

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I interviewed Hooba Dan and Hooba Doug of Hooba Steak a few weeks back. They're celebrating the anniversary of this album, and they were telling a great story about how the video treatment they were pitched for this ended up being a Jimmy Eat World video. They're watching, they're like, hey, that's our treatment. But they went with something else. It's The Reason now. Hooba Steak, Rock 105.3.

Rock 105.3. It's about to go down in about 40 minutes or so. 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

Tonight it goes down. Game two of the NFL football season. I'm sorry, but it's too damn hot out for football still. You know, I know they're playing this one in Australia, but I'm still in baseball mode. But I'll take football. Rams, Niners tonight. I actually like the Niners. Everyone's picking the Rams for the Super Bowl, so I figured I'd go the other way. I will not break. It's Disturbed on Rock 105.3.

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Bush announced as the headliner, or one of the headliners anyhow, for the Fault Line Festival. It's California's newest festival. It's the inaugural show. End of next month, or middle of next month, I believe, called the Fault Line Festival. It's in Rancho Cucamonga, which you got to admit is fun to say. I have no idea how to get there. I think it's like east of LA, somewhere up there. You'll find out. Get a map.

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Hey, it's our show. It's Godsmack Dorothy and STP out of Chula Vista, North Island Credit Union Amphitheater. Just gave away some tickets. More tickets in the 3 o'clock hour, the 7 o'clock hour. And if you want those front row seats, you got those tomorrow morning with the show in the 8 o'clock hour. 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

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With this weather, I think it ties in perfectly to this next song because I think the sun might explode soon. Jesus. Sublime, Until the Sun Explodes on Rock 105.3.

0: The following sounds have been meticulously crafted for San Diego's one and only rock station. Except for the bird sounds. But if you want the bird, we'll give you the bird.
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Number one app there for about 5 minutes was MapQuest. I see it's slid down to number 85 right now, and you're thinking, why was it number one to begin with? They were the one company that said, no, we're not going to call Lake Ontario Lake America, and a bunch of people downloaded it because of that. I love how petty we've become as a country. It's just fun. It's Rock 105.3. It's not, by the way.

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Nirvana, Rock 105.3. By the way, Nirvana being honored this year at the MTV Video Music Awards. They're going to get the Video Vanguard Award. Seems a little late for that, but, you know, nobody asked me.

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Rock 105.3, San Diego's rock station, giving you Godsmack out of Chula Vista. STP and Dorothy opening up. Teresa Rockface on the gram. She's next with Tickets For You. Those will be in the 3 o'clock hour. Then my buddy Jamie with the greatest hair ever in the 7 o'clock hour tonight. He's got tickets as well in the front row seats. Those will be with the show tomorrow morning in the 8 o'clock hour. I'm Booker. I'm Dippin'. See you tomorrow. 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

Well, she's naked again. Lots naked. I'll talk about that coming up. Well, it's just a Thursday. It's a Thursday. We are Rock 105.3, San Diego's Rock Station. I'm Teresa. Welcome to our part of the afternoon here.

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Temple of the Dog. Thank you very much. I'm Teresa. Let's just talk about it. Sydney Sweeney is naked again and a lot. Like, she's straddling a basketball hoop, shoving footballs where the sun don't shine. She's technically violating every, like, sports ball in the game. She's the face of Novig, and she's even like an equity holder. So she's really invested, and it's considered not safe for work. Cheers to her. I'm not hating the player. I'm not even hating the game. We are Rock 105.3. Just be careful. Don't look at it while you're, like, you know, in the middle of a Teams meeting or something.

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6: Next. 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

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All of us, we're giving you second row seats to Godsmack, and you're going to meet the band. So 3:45 today, that's your win from me.

right, before we go commercial free at 3, let me give Kings of Leon a little love because they announced the new album today. It'll be out November 6th, plus the new single, My Whole World, is out, and it's a vibe. It's Kings of Leon. They've always got, you know, this vibe about them. We are Rock 105.3, San Diego's Rock Station.

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1: Next. Hey, Elfie. What can I get for you?
2: Hey, Nora. Just a nice latte, please. How was your weekend?
1: Not bad, thanks. Mainly working here. You?
2: Me? Well, I was battling gods in the afterlife realm, and after lunch, I fought mercenaries. Ooh, could I get oat milk with that latte, please?
1: Yeah, of course.
2: 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So a pretty chill weekend. Oh, and I'll grab an almond croissant, too.
1: Wait, what? That didn't actually happen, right?
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I always kind of joke that one day I want to write a book about all the partying I've done with the bands. Like not like skeezy book, but like Fun Bobby, Frank the Tank kind of partying. The Strokes would be top five. One of the top five stories that I would lay out there. TBD. I'm Teresa. We are Rock 105.3.

We'll get a break from the extreme heat. Starting on Sunday, we'll be in the 70s and then mid-70s for the majority of next week, which will be nice. We are Rock 105.3. It's time for the Killers now. There's Mr. Brightside. Coming.

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Godsmack second row, plus you're going to meet the band. Just look, prepare, because you're going to have to pick a person to go to the show with. So you're going to have about 50 new best friends. Your win is after this. 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

We're still commercial free at 3. Coming up after 4, new fear unlocked thanks to Nick Cage. Hang on, I'll explain. Plus, we need to talk about that bust of a Soundgarden performance last night. We are Rock 105.3. Here's Break the Silence.

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1: Next. Hey, Alfie, what can I get for you?
2: 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How was your weekend?
1: Not bad, thanks. Mainly working here. You?
2: Me? Well, I was battling gods in the afterlife realm, and after lunch, I fought mercenaries. Ooh, could I get oat milk with that latte, please?
1: Yeah, of course.
2: 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Oh, and I'll grab an almond croissant, too.
1: Wait, what? 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

been a pretty interesting week for Muse. They got booted off of their social media by Meta. Meta has this new AI tool called Muse, right? Well, they just took over at Muse. I don't know what behind the scenes happened, but now the band has at Muse the band, at Muse band, depending on what platform you're at. Their socials are a little bit tweaked. 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

Don't forget, if you're planning out your weekend, Saturday, Pierce the Veil, Petco Park. There's a ton of concerts. 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STP is here now. 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

It's Teresa jumping in to give a little just like MVP action to the Seattle Seahawks cheerleaders. Wait, hear me out. Well, because last night, you know, the Soundgarden performance during the halftime of the Pat Seahawks game, nobody saw it because the network didn't air it. But thanks to fan footage, you can see the show. It's not the best audio, but still, I noticed that the cheerleaders, like Taylor Momsen's up there singing Outshined, and the dancers are like, and five, and six, and one, no, seven, four, two, and three. Like, they were not in sync. Hair was flipping in 50 different directions. They gave it their all. But to be fair, that's not what you do at a Soundgarden concert. So they were trying their best. I'm just saying I appreciate the effort. We are Rock 105.3. I do have video footage up. Our website, rock1053.com. You can just click my head homepage.

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